At 6:03 p.m. Central Standard Time Saturday, Environment Canada has issued a tornado warning for West Central Saskatchewan. Extra care and attention should be exercised in and around the following localities: Turtleford, Glasslyn, Medstead, Lashburn, Maidstone, St. Walburg and Hillmond. Environment Canada meteorologists are tracking a severe thunderstorm that is possibly producing a tornado. Damaging winds, large hail and locally intense rainfall are also possible. Take cover immediately if threatening weather approaches. 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
6: Here is your weekend weather from the Saskatoon Media Group newsroom. The Environment Canada forecast for Saskatoon and Airy tonight: partly cloudy with a 60% chance of showers or thunderstorms, a low of 11. Tomorrow, a mix of sun and cloud, a high of 24. Monday, sunny with a high of 23. And Tuesday, sunny with a high of 25. The Prince Albert region tonight: partly cloudy with a 60% chance of showers or thunderstorms, a low of 13. Sunday, a mix of sun and cloud and a high of 23. Monday, sunny with a high of 23 degrees. And Tuesday, sunny with a high of 25. I'm Kurt Sanderson, and that's your weather.
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1: At 6:15 p.m. Central Standard Time Saturday, Environment Canada has updated a tornado warning for West Central Saskatchewan. Extra care and attention should be exercised. The following localities are included in the warning: Edam, Peyton, Turtleford, Glasslyn and Medstead. Environment Canada meteorologists are tracking a severe thunderstorm that is possibly producing a tornado. Damaging winds, large hail and locally intense rainfall are also possible. Take cover immediately if threatening weather approaches. 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

At 6:17 p.m. Central Standard Time Saturday, Environment Canada has issued a tornado warning for West Central Saskatchewan. Extra care and attention should be exercised in and around the following localities: Marsden, Neilburg, Senlac, Unity, Cutknife and Sweetgrass Reserve. Environment Canada meteorologists are tracking a severe thunderstorm that is possibly producing a tornado. Damaging winds, large hail and locally intense rainfall are also possible. Take cover immediately if threatening weather approaches. Please consult local media for more information.

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At 6:36 p.m. Central Standard Time Saturday, Environment Canada has updated a tornado warning for West Central Saskatchewan. Extra care and attention should be exercised. The following localities are included in the warning: Edam, Peyton, Marsden, Neilburg, Senlac, Unity, Cutknife and Sweetgrass Reserve. Environment Canada meteorologists are tracking a severe thunderstorm that is possibly producing a tornado. Damaging winds, large hail and locally intense rainfall are also possible. Take cover immediately if threatening weather approaches. Please consult local media for more information.

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0: Hey there, Derek Jesney here with the Saskatoon Crime Stoppers. Saskatoon Crime Stoppers is a non-profit organization that works with the community in partnership with the public, the media, and the police in a joint commitment to prevent and solve crime in Saskatoon and the province. Saskatoon Crime Stoppers provides the public with the opportunity to anonymously and therefore safely communicate information that they have regarding criminal activity within the community. Our program is entirely funded on community donations and corporate sponsors. If you know of a crime that's been committed, you can leave a tip by calling 1-800-222-8477 or online at our website, saskatooncrimestoppers.com. Tips can be left 24 hours a day, 7 days a week. When submitting a tip, the caller will never be asked to reveal their identity. Once a tip has been submitted, a tip number is provided and the caller's identity is never known to us. We will not ask your name and you can remain anonymous. Information that is provided to Crime Stoppers can help police build cases in Saskatoon and around the province to reduce, prevent, and solve crimes. Please visit our website for more information. You can also check us out on Instagram and X for updates, active crimes, and photos of suspects that are wanted or need identifying. Saskatoon Crime Stoppers, do your part to stop crime in our community.
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10: Here is your weekend weather from the Saskatoon Media Group newsroom. The Environment Canada forecast for Saskatoon and Erie tonight, partly cloudy with a 60% chance of showers or thunderstorms, a low of 11. Tomorrow, a mix of sun and cloud, a high of 24. Monday, sunny with a high of 23. And Tuesday, sunny with a high of 25. The Prince Albert region tonight, partly cloudy with a 60% chance of showers or thunderstorms, a low of 13. Sunday, a mix of sun and cloud and a high of 23. Monday, sunny with a high of 23 degrees. And Tuesday, sunny with a high of 25. I'm Kurt Sanderson, and that's your weather.
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At 7:03 p.m. Central Standard Time Saturday, Environment Canada has updated a tornado warning for West Central Saskatchewan. Extra care and attention should be exercised. The following localities are included in the warning: Rabbit Lake, the Battlefords Park, Turtleford, Glasslyn and Medstead. Environment Canada meteorologists are tracking a severe thunderstorm that is possibly producing a tornado. Damaging winds, large hail and locally intense rainfall are also possible. Take cover immediately if threatening weather approaches. Please consult local media for more information.

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5: Here is your weekend weather from the Saskatoon Media Group newsroom. The Environment Canada forecast for Saskatoon and Airy tonight, partly cloudy with a 60% chance of showers or thunderstorms, a low of 11. Tomorrow, a mix of sun and cloud, a high of 24. Monday, sunny with a high of 23. And Tuesday, sunny with a high of 25. The Prince Albert region tonight, partly cloudy with a 60% chance of showers or thunderstorms, a low of 13. Sunday, a mix of sun and cloud and a high of 23. Monday, sunny with a high of 23 degrees. And Tuesday, sunny with a high of 25. I'm Kurt Sanderson, and that's your weather.
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At 7:12 p.m. Central Standard Time Saturday, Environment Canada has issued a tornado warning for West Central Saskatchewan. Extra care and attention should be exercised in and around the following localities: Turtleford, Glasslyn and Medstead. Environment Canada meteorologists are tracking a severe thunderstorm that is possibly producing a tornado. Damaging winds, large hail and locally intense rainfall are also possible. Take cover immediately if threatening weather approaches. Please consult local media for more information.

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At 7:44 p.m. Central Standard Time Saturday, Environment Canada has updated a tornado warning for South Central and West Central Saskatchewan. Extra care and attention should be exercised. The following localities are included in the warning: Rabbit Lake, the Battlefords Park, Spiritwood, Debden, Big River Reserve, Meeting Lake, and Leask. Environment Canada meteorologists are tracking a severe thunderstorm that is possibly producing a tornado. Damaging winds, large hail, and locally intense rainfall are also possible. Take cover immediately if threatening weather approaches. Please consult local media for more information.

At 7:44 p.m. Central Standard Time Saturday, Environment Canada has updated a tornado warning for South Central and West Central Saskatchewan. Extra care and attention should be exercised. The following localities are included in the warning: Turtleford, Glasslyn, Medstead, Spiritwood, Debden, Big River Reserve, Meeting Lake and Leask. Environment Canada meteorologists are tracking a severe thunderstorm that is possibly producing a tornado. Damaging winds, large hail and locally intense rainfall are also possible. Take cover immediately if threatening weather approaches. Please consult local media for more information.

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5: Here is your weekend weather from the Saskatoon Media Group Newsroom. The Environment Canada forecast for Saskatoon and Airy tonight, partly cloudy with a 60% chance of showers or thunderstorms, a low of 11. Tomorrow, a mix of sun and cloud, a high of 24. Monday, sunny with a high of 23. And Tuesday, sunny with a high of 25. The Prince Albert region tonight, partly cloudy with a 60% chance of showers or thunderstorms, a low of 13. Sunday, a mix of sun and cloud and a high of 23. Monday, sunny with a high of 23 degrees. And Tuesday, sunny with a high of 25. I'm Kurt Sanderson, and that's your weather.
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0: Here is your weekend weather from the Saskatoon Media Group Newsroom. The Environment Canada forecast for Saskatoon and Airy tonight, partly cloudy with a 60% chance of showers or thunderstorms, a low of 11. Tomorrow, a mix of sun and cloud, a high of 24. Monday, sunny with a high of 23. And Tuesday, sunny with a high of 25. The Prince Albert region tonight, partly cloudy with a 60% chance of showers or thunderstorms, a low of 13. Sunday, a mix of sun and cloud and a high of 23. Monday, sunny with a high of 23 degrees. And Tuesday, sunny with a high of 25. I'm Kurt Sanderson, and that's your weather.
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0: hear ye, hear ye.
1: Hi, folks. It's party time. Come on, let's all get up and dance.
2: That is right. It is the beginning of the old-time dance party here on CJWW. Filling in for Jason Lee once again. My name is Jackson Emery. Great to have you along tonight. I know it's a couple of days late, but happy Canada Day back on Wednesday. However you may have celebrated, maybe you had a couple of days worth of celebrating, continuing maybe into tonight and all weekend long. However you decided to celebrate, hope it was a blast, whether it was with parades, spending time with family, a barbecue out on the lake, doing some fishing, you name it, numerous different ways. That's how I spent my Canada Day, minus the fishing, out in Fort Capel, taking in their 75th anniversary celebrations. As well, Canada Day. So a huge shout out I want to give to the community of Fort Capel for welcoming CJWW to there on Wednesday. As for the meantime, lots to talk about. You know, with it being summer, we've actually had decent weather when it comes to warmth. Maybe a little bit of too much rain, depending where you are in the province, but summertime staples have to include ice cream. Well, how much of it do we eat during the summer, and what are the most popular flavors? We'll talk about that coming up, as well as some holidays that happened today and coming up tomorrow. But first, starting off with a couple of songs, three straight, including the Ukrainian Old Timers, next on the Old Time Dance Party.
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0: Introducing the new Crush It Hard Iced Tea from the makers of Provincial Vodka. Crush It tastes like
1: victory. 10 scoops of ice cream a week, which is enough to fill 113 football stadiums, which is just crazy if you think about it, picturing Mosaic Stadium filled with ice cream. Now, there was a lot more stats that this survey covered involving ice cream, and 95% of people admitted to eating at least one scoop per week. Now, when you add those totals, that's an estimated 11.4 billion pounds of ice cream over the course of summer. That's where that number, 113 football stadiums, comes in. When it comes to your favorite flavors of ice cream for Gen Z, it's cookies and cream, along with millennials and Gen X. But baby boomers still prefer classic chocolate. And the survey also settled another important debate. Most people would rather eat their ice cream from a bowl or cup rather than a cone.
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4: Here is your weekend weather from the Saskatoon Media Group newsroom. The Environment Canada forecast for Saskatoon and Airy tonight: partly cloudy with a 60% chance of showers or thunderstorms, a low of 11. Tomorrow, a mix of sun and cloud, a high of 24. Monday, sunny with a high of 23. And Tuesday, sunny with a high of 25. The Prince Albert region tonight, partly cloudy with a 60% chance of showers or thunderstorms, a low of 13. Sunday, a mix of sun and cloud and a high of 23. Monday, sunny with a high of 23 degrees. And Tuesday, sunny with a high of 25. I'm Kurt Sanderson, and that's your weather.
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0: the Ukrainian connection with McKenna's Polka on the Old Time Dance Party. Lots of different holidays being celebrated today, and of course one of them being Independence Day, 4th of July to our friends south of the border, but it was also Alice in Wonderland Day. It was also Invisible Day, Barbecue Day, which I guess that goes in line with Independence Day. When it's summertime, let's be honest, every day is Barbecue Day. I just got myself a brand new barbecue and used it for the first time a few nights ago, and after going almost a month, probably 2 months without a barbecue, oh, I just forget how satisfying it is to cook certain foods over the barbecue. Just 10 times better. Caesar Salad Day. Sidewalk Egg Frying Day. I don't think it's been that hot so far this summer. Over the past couple of years, maybe yes. And more importantly, it's Country Music Day.
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0: Tommy Buick. It's the old time dance party on CJWW. Don't forget, you still have a couple of days to get some nominations in for the Farmer of the Week. Now, if you know somebody in your life, a friend, family member, you name it, that you think is worthy of being recognized with our weekly Farmer of the Week, well, you can nominate them online, and if they are selected, they're going to be, of course, the Farmer of the Week. 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
13: Here is your weekend weather from the Saskatoon Media Group Newsroom. The Environment Canada forecast for Saskatoon and Airy tonight. Partly cloudy with a 60% chance of showers or thunderstorms, a low of 11. Tomorrow, a mix of sun and cloud, a high of 24. Monday, sunny with a high of 23. And Tuesday, sunny with a high of 25. The Prince Albert region tonight, partly cloudy with a 60% chance of showers or thunderstorms, a low of 13. Sunday, a mix of sun and cloud and a high of 23. Monday, sunny with a high of 23 degrees. And Tuesday, sunny with a high of 25. I'm Kurt Sanderson, and that's your weather.
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0: Here is your weekend weather from the Saskatoon Media Group newsroom. The Environment Canada forecast for Saskatoon and Airy tonight. Partly cloudy with a 60% chance of showers or thunderstorms, a low of 11. Tomorrow, a mix of sun and cloud, a high of 24. Monday, sunny with a high of 23. And Tuesday, sunny with a high of 25. The Prince Albert region tonight, partly cloudy with a 60% chance of showers or thunderstorms, a low of 13. Sunday, a mix of sun and cloud and a high of 23. Monday, sunny with a high of 23 degrees. And Tuesday, sunny with a high of 25. I'm Kurt Sanderson, and that's your weather.
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0: It's the Old Time Dance Party on CJWW. My name is Jackson Emery. Great to have you along here this evening. Stepping into Jason Lee's shoes once again. Coming up, we're going to talk about another survey was conducted about who has the most judged name ever. You might already think who tops that list, but who else? Other names crack the list. Looking at some events happening in and around Saskatoon over the next couple of weeks. And we always hear the myths or facts behind that pasta is a fattening food. Well, guess what? It's been proved once again that it isn't. And we'll explain all that coming up just around the corner. But starting off with four straight, including the D-Drifters, next on the Old Time Dance Party.
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4: At 9.05 p.m. Central Standard Time Saturday, Environment Canada has issued a tornado warning for South Central Saskatchewan. 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Environment Canada meteorologists are tracking a severe thunderstorm that is possibly producing a tornado. Damaging winds, large hail, and locally intense rainfall are also possible. Take cover immediately if threatening weather approaches. 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

0: Red River Valley on the Old Time Dance Party on CJWW, looking at another survey that was conducted to find the most judged name ever. You maybe don't even get a chance to find out someone's name is this, and instantly your mind goes to, well, of course, they're named that. Didn't your mom tell you not to judge a book by its cover? Well, taking the top spot by a country mile, Karen. Sorry to all the Karens out there. We didn't conduct this survey. Someone else did. But the other names that also made the list, Chad, Donald, John, and Damien. But the survey also found that 42% of people feel that their first name doesn't quite fit their personality.
1: Easing into that brand new vehicle, shifting into drive, and cruising down a road of endless possibilities. Feels good, doesn't it?
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8: Here is your weekend weather from the Saskatoon Media Group newsroom. The Environment Canada forecast for Saskatoon and Airy tonight. Partly cloudy with a 60% chance of showers or thunderstorms, a low of 11. Tomorrow, a mix of sun and cloud, a high of 24. Monday, sunny with a high of 23. And Tuesday, sunny with a high of 25. The Prince Albert region tonight, partly cloudy with a 60% chance of showers or thunderstorms, a low of 13. Sunday, a mix of sun and cloud and a high of 23. Monday, sunny with a high of 23 degrees. And Tuesday, sunny with a high of 25. I'm Kurt Sanderson, and that's your weather.
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0: Hot Tamales with the Beer Belly Polka on CJWW. We are so proud to be partnering with Métis Nation Saskatchewan and supporting this year's Back to Batoche Days, July 16th through the 19th at the Batoche Festival Grounds as we celebrate Métis culture, heritage, and community through music, storytelling, food, artisans, dance, fiddling, jigging, Voyager games, and so much more. 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

0: Auntie Mary with Willie's Polka on the Old Time Dance Party, and we're going to talk about pasta because we always hear the debates and the discussions on whether pasta should be included in your diet, if it's healthy, if it's unhealthy, is too much, the list goes on and on. I'll be the first to say I love pasta, and I think everybody does, but another research was conducted, and long list of researchers. I won't waste your time with listing them all off, but they said that their findings suggest that pasta consumed is associated with a lower body mass index, or BMI. So after reviewing some data from two significant studies, researchers determined that pasta consumption was not linked to a higher rate of obesity. They flat out found the opposite. So maybe perhaps this is the study that finally puts an end to say that pasta is unhealthy or it's fattening. Well, this study would say otherwise.
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0: Fiddlers and friends, it's the Old Time Dance Party on CJWW. Maybe you got some friends over listening to the dance party tonight, or you just need some conversations for the breakfast table tomorrow morning. Some random facts, starting off with peppercorns are the most used spice in North America. Mustard comes in second. Heinz relishes all contain cabbage in addition to pickles, probably for texture more than anything else. Coleslaw's name comes from Dutch. It's from kusla, meaning cabbage salad. I think I'm pronouncing that correctly. Apologies if I'm not. And if you're craving potato salad, well, potatoes can become slightly healthier after chilling. Cooling cooked potatoes increase their amount of resistant starch, which acts more like fiber and is digested more slowly. And for your information, reheating doesn't decrease the amount of resistant starch. So there you have it, some random facts to tell each other tonight or tomorrow morning.
1: 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And if you see something on the road, tell us at 306-938-0600. 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
8: Here is your weekend weather from the Saskatoon Media Group newsroom. The Environment Canada forecast for Saskatoon and Erie tonight: partly cloudy with a 60% chance of showers or thunderstorms, a low of 11. Tomorrow, a mix of sun and cloud, a high of 24. Monday, sunny with a high of 23, and Tuesday, sunny with a high of 25. The Prince Albert region tonight, partly cloudy with a 60% chance of showers or thunderstorms, a low of 13. Sunday, a mix of sun and cloud and a high of 23. Monday, sunny with a high of 23 degrees, and Tuesday, sunny with a high of 25. I'm Kurt Sanderson, and that's your weather.
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0: Here is your weekend weather from the Saskatoon Media Group newsroom. The Environment Canada forecast for Saskatoon and Airy tonight, partly cloudy with a 60% chance of showers or thunderstorms, a low of 11. Tomorrow, a mix of sun and cloud, a high of 24. Monday, sunny with a high of 23. And Tuesday, sunny with a high of 25. The Prince Albert region tonight, partly cloudy with a 60% chance of showers or thunderstorms, a low of 13. Sunday, a mix of sun and cloud and a high of 23. Monday, sunny with a high of 23 degrees, and Tuesday, sunny with a high of 25. I'm Kurt Sanderson, and that's your weather.
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0: It's the Old Time Dance Party on CJWW. Great to have you along on a Saturday night. My name is Jackson, in for Jason League. We're going to talk about a little bit, not the actual wedding itself, but the rumored Taylor Swift and Travis Kelce wedding supposed to happen tonight. No, we're going to talk about how they donated lots and lots of money to charity. Also, yet another world record, a crazy one, was achieved earlier in the week. And looking at some more events happening in and around Saskatoon as we get set for four straight, including Shoom next.
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0: out behind the barn. It's the old time dance party as a rumored wedding was supposed to take place this weekend. I really haven't looked to see if anything has been confirmed, but talking about Taylor Swift and Travis Kelce. Now, their wedding was rumored to be in New York this weekend at Madison Square Garden, but earlier in the week, they both announced that they contributed $26 million to at least 20 charities that include 9 food banks, an animal cruelty organization, 7 educational programs, and 3 children's hospitals. The charities receiving funds span across the United States, with notable recipients like City Harvest in New York City, as well the Rhode Island Community Food Bank, both of which expressed gratitude for their $1 million donations. Now, during Taylor Swift's Eras Tour, numerous local food banks benefited from Swift's generosity. So, regardless of what your thoughts are of Taylor Swift or even Travis Kelce for that matter, you can't deny the good doing that they continue to do, even what is supposed to be the biggest weekend of their lives.
1: 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Feels good, doesn't it?
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5: Here is your weekend weather from the Saskatoon Media Group newsroom. The Environment Canada forecast for Saskatoon and Erie tonight: partly cloudy with a 60% chance of showers or thunderstorms, a low of 11. Tomorrow, a mix of sun and cloud, a high of 24. Monday, sunny with a high of 23, and Tuesday, sunny with a high of 25. The Prince Albert region tonight, partly cloudy with a 60% chance of showers or thunderstorms, a low of 13. Sunday, a mix of sun and cloud and a high of 23. Monday, sunny with a high of 23 degrees, and Tuesday, sunny with a high of 25. I'm Kurt Sanderson, and that's your weather.
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I'm the new greeter at the Walmart store. And that's a really, really

0: Magic in the Moonlight on the Old Time Dance Party on CJWW. Well, how about this? Some more world records were achieved, this time by a man named Austin Head. And now he set two new Guinness World Records while donning a 20-pound vest in New York. He is known as the Lunge King. He completed 71 lunges in 1 minute and 200 lunges in 3 minutes, securing records for most lunges with a 20-pound pack in those frames. Put your hands in the air if you can complete one lunge without the 20-pound vest.
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0: Country lads, that's the waltz melody on CJWW's Old Time Dance Party. And once again, we are proud to be partnering up with STARS for the 9th annual Field of STARS event at Prairieland during Egg in Motion. That is on Tuesday, July 21st. If you haven't been before, it is known for the delicious barbecue rib dinner that they provide. A night full of laughs. 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
10: 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The Environment Canada forecast for Saskatoon and Airy tonight. Partly cloudy with a 60% chance of showers or thunderstorms, a low of 11. Tomorrow, a mix of sun and cloud, a high of 24. Monday, sunny with a high of 23. And Tuesday, sunny with a high of 25. The Prince Albert region tonight, partly cloudy with a 60% chance of showers or thunderstorms, a low of 13. Sunday, a mix of sun and cloud and a high of 23. Monday, sunny with a high of 23 degrees. And Tuesday, sunny with a high of 25. I'm Kurt Sanderson, and that's your weather.
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0: Here is your weekend weather from the Saskatoon Media Group newsroom. The Environment Canada forecast for Saskatoon and Airy tonight, partly cloudy with a 60% chance of showers or thunderstorms, a low of 11. Tomorrow, a mix of sun and cloud, a high of 24. Monday, sunny with a high of 23. And Tuesday, sunny with a high of 25. The Prince Albert region tonight, partly cloudy with a 60% chance of showers or thunderstorms, a low of 13. Sunday, a mix of sun and cloud and a high of 23. Monday, sunny with a high of 23 degrees. And Tuesday, sunny with a high of 25. I'm Kurt Sanderson, and that's your weather.
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0: Johnny's Polka here on the Old Time Dance Party on CJWW. One final hour to go. My name is Jackson. It is great to have you along with us this evening. We're going to talk about the Summer Holler once again coming up. And if you're not too good at math, well, then you'll want to plug your ears for this one because giraffes are showing signs of basic math ability, probably a little bit better than what I am capable of. We'll visit that before we call her a night. Some more great tunes on the way. Four straight, including the Emeralds, Polka Kings, and the Ukrainian Old Timers next.
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0: The Butterfly Melody from the Emeralds on CJWW and the Old Time Dance Party. And we are so excited to once again have the CJWW Flamin Saskatchewan Summer Hauler back on the road. 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Try to win yourself an official entry all summer long. 60 official entries up for grabs, and one of those 60 their name will be pulled out of the hat and win the trailer and all of the prizes inside. And it's been a great summer. We've been in Fort Coppell this week. We were at Big River for Country at the Creek. We were at Save-On Foods here in Saskatoon just yesterday. And we are going to be out all next week and all summer long. So if you see us, stop by and get your entry for the CJWW Flamin Saskatchewan Summer Hauler.
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7: Here is your weekend weather from the Saskatoon Media Group Newsroom. The Environment Canada forecast for Saskatoon and Erie tonight, partly cloudy with a 60% chance of showers or thunderstorms, a low of 11. Tomorrow, a mix of sun and cloud, a high of 24. Monday, sunny with a high of 23. And Tuesday, sunny with a high of 25. The Prince Albert region tonight, partly cloudy with a 60% chance of showers or thunderstorms, a low of 13. Sunday, a mix of sun and cloud and a high of 23. Monday, sunny with a high of 23 degrees, and Tuesday, sunny with a high of 25. I'm Kurt Sanderson, and that's your weather.
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0: polka chips with the Chimney Sweep Polka on CJWW. Researchers in Barcelona made quite the discovery. They found that giraffes may possess basic quantity tracking skills. Now, this was done involving giraffes from the Barcelona Zoo. These experiments, they gave the giraffes observed two containers filled with different amounts of carrot pieces. After covering the containers, researchers added or removed carrot pieces, and the giraffes were asked to choose between them. The results show that the giraffes selected the container with more carrots 68% of the time following an addition, a rate significantly above random chance. So, like I said, perhaps giraffes might be a little bit better at basic math than some people, myself included.
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It's the Old Time Dance Party on CJWW, and that is going to wrap it up tonight. Jason Lee will be back next week. Always a pleasure filling in for him. Always a blast stepping into the dance party. Have a great rest of your weekend if you are continuing Canada Day celebrations. Be safe. Have fun. Jason Lee back in. We will all talk to you next week.

0: Hey, I'm Ben Brooks, and it's time for your 411. CJWW is a proud partner of STARS and thrilled to support the 9th annual Field of STARS event at Prairieland during Ag in Motion on Tuesday, July the 21st. 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
4: Here is your weekend weather from the Saskatoon Media Group Newsroom. The Environment Canada forecast for Saskatoon and Airy tonight. Partly cloudy with a 60% chance of showers or thunderstorms, a low of 11. Tomorrow, a mix of sun and cloud, a high of 24. Monday, sunny with a high of 23. And Tuesday, sunny with a high of 25. The Prince Albert region tonight, partly cloudy with a 60% chance of showers or thunderstorms, a low of 13. Sunday, a mix of sun and cloud and a high of 23. Monday, sunny with a high of 23 degrees. And Tuesday, sunny with a high of 25. I'm Kurt Sanderson, and that's your weather.
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0: Here is your weekend weather from the Saskatoon Media Group Newsroom. The Environment Canada forecast for Saskatoon and area today, a mix of sun and cloud with a 30% chance of showers, risk of a thunderstorm, fog dissipating this morning, wind becoming south at 20 this afternoon and a high of 27. Tonight, partly cloudy with a 60% chance of showers or thunderstorms, wind south at 20 becoming light and a low of 11. Sunday, a mix of sun and cloud, wind becoming northwest at 20, a high of 24, and Monday sunny with a high of 23. The Prince Albert region today, mainly cloudy with a 30% chance of showers and a risk of a thunderstorm, a high of 24. Tonight, partly cloudy with a 60% chance of showers or thunderstorms, a low of 13 degrees. Sunday, a mix of sun and cloud, wind becoming northwest at 20 and a high of 23. And Monday, sunny with a high of 23 degrees. I'm Kurt Sanderson, and that's your weather.
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0: Haven't got enough of all your favorites? 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

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Lean towards the speakers. Smell that? It's that legendary new song scent. 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CJWW.

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3: Hey there, Derek Jesney here with the Saskatoon Crime Stoppers. 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Saskatoon Crime Stoppers provides the public with the opportunity to anonymously and therefore safely communicate information that they have regarding criminal activity within the community. Our program is entirely funded on community donations and corporate sponsors. If you know of a crime that's been committed, you can leave a tip by calling 1-800-222-8477 or online at our website, saskatooncrimestoppers.com. Tips can be left 24 hours a day, 7 days a week. 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Once a tip has been submitted, a tip number is provided and the caller's identity is never known to us. We will not ask your name and you can remain anonymous. Information that is provided to Crime Stoppers can help police build cases in Saskatoon and around the province to reduce, prevent, and solve crimes. 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You can also check us out on Instagram and X for updates, active crimes, and photos of suspects that are wanted or need identifying. Saskatoon Crime Stoppers, do your part to stop crime in our community.
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8: Here is your weekend weather from the Saskatoon Media Group Newsroom. The Environment Canada forecast for Saskatoon and area today, a mix of sun and cloud with a 30% chance of showers, risk of a thunderstorm, fog dissipating this morning, wind becoming south at 20 this afternoon and a high of 27. Tonight, partly cloudy with a 60% chance of showers or thunderstorms. Wind south at 20, becoming light and a low of 11. Sunday, a mix of sun and cloud. Wind becoming northwest at 20, a high of 24. And Monday, sunny with a high of 23. The Prince Albert region today, mainly cloudy with a 30% chance of showers and a risk of a thunderstorm, a high of 24. Tonight, partly cloudy with a 60% chance of showers or thunderstorms, a low of 13 degrees. Sunday, a mix of sun and cloud, wind becoming northwest at 20 and a high of 23, and Monday, sunny with a high of 23 degrees. I'm Kurt Sanderson, and that's your weather.
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6: Here is your weekend weather from the Saskatoon Media Group Newsroom. The Environment Canada forecast for Saskatoon and area today, a mix of sun and cloud with a 30% chance of showers, risk of a thunderstorm, fog dissipating this morning, wind becoming south at 20 this afternoon and a high of 27. Tonight, partly cloudy with a 60% chance of showers or thunderstorms, wind south at 20 becoming light and a low of 11. Sunday, a mix of sun and cloud, wind becoming northwest at 20, a high of 24, and Monday sunny with a high of 23. The Prince Albert region today, mainly cloudy with a 30% chance of showers and a risk of a thunderstorm, a high of 24. Tonight, partly cloudy with a 60% chance of showers or thunderstorms, a low of 13 degrees. Sunday, a mix of sun and cloud, wind becoming northwest at 20 and a high of 23. And Monday, sunny with a high of 23 degrees. I'm Kurt Sanderson, and that's your weather.
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0: Here is your weekend weather from the Saskatoon Media Group Newsroom. The Environment Canada forecast for Saskatoon and area today, a mix of sun and cloud with a 30% chance of showers, risk of a thunderstorm, fog dissipating this morning, wind becoming south at 20 this afternoon and a high of 27. Tonight, partly cloudy with a 60% chance of showers or thunderstorms, wind south at 20 becoming light and a low of 11. Sunday, a mix of sun and cloud, wind becoming northwest at 20, a high of 24, and Monday, sunny with a high of 23. The Prince Albert region today, mainly cloudy with a 30% chance of showers and a risk of a thunderstorm, a high of 24. Tonight, partly cloudy with a 60% chance of showers or thunderstorms, a low of 13 degrees. Sunday, a mix of sun and cloud, wind becoming northwest at 20 and a high of 23. And Monday, sunny with a high of 23 degrees. I'm Kurt Sanderson, and that's your weather.
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6: Here is your weekend weather from the Saskatoon Media Group Newsroom. The Environment Canada forecast for Saskatoon and area today, a mix of sun and cloud with a 30% chance of showers, risk of a thunderstorm, fog dissipating this morning, wind becoming south at 20 this afternoon and a high of 27. Tonight, partly cloudy with a 60% chance of showers or thunderstorms. Wind south at 20, becoming light and a low of 11. Sunday, a mix of sun and cloud. Wind becoming northwest at 20, a high of 24. And Monday, sunny with a high of 23. The Prince Albert region today, mainly cloudy with a 30% chance of showers and a risk of a thunderstorm, a high of 24. Tonight, partly cloudy with a 60% chance of showers or thunderstorms, a low of 13 degrees. Sunday, a mix of sun and cloud, wind becoming northwest at 20 and a high of 23, and Monday, sunny with a high of 23 degrees. I'm Kurt Sanderson, and that's your weather.
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13: Here is your weekend weather from the Saskatoon Media Group Newsroom. The Environment Canada forecast for Saskatoon and area today, a mix of sun and cloud with a 30% chance of showers, risk of a thunderstorm, fog dissipating this morning, wind becoming south at 20 this afternoon and a high of 27. Tonight, partly cloudy with a 60% chance of showers or thunderstorms. Wind south at 20, becoming light and a low of 11. Sunday, a mix of sun and cloud. Wind becoming northwest at 20, a high of 24. And Monday, sunny with a high of 23. The Prince Albert region today, mainly cloudy with a 30% chance of showers and a risk of a thunderstorm, a high of 24. Tonight, partly cloudy with a 60% chance of showers or thunderstorms, a low of 13 degrees. Sunday, a mix of sun and cloud, wind becoming northwest at 20 and a high of 23, and Monday, sunny with a high of 23 degrees. I'm Kurt Sanderson, and that's your weather.
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0: Catch us on the road, scan the QR code, and take a selfie with the trailer for your chance to win. Here's hoping you're one of the 60 lucky people that will be in for the final draw with the trailer and everything inside worth over $40,000. Because remember, if you want to be a baller, you've got to win the Summer Hauler.
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Smell that? It's that legendary new song scent. Playing tomorrow's legends today. 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

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All Night Country continues after this on Country 600, CJWW. CJWW is Saskatchewan's most listened to radio station, and nobody knows our highways and byways like you. Let us know what you see at 306-938-0600. We are CJWW. 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
2: 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Tips can be left 24 hours a day, 7 days a week. When submitting a tip, the caller will never be asked to reveal their identity. Once a tip has been submitted, a tip number is provided and the caller's identity is never known to us. We will not ask your name and you can remain anonymous. Information that is provided to Crime Stoppers can help police build cases in Saskatoon and around the province to reduce, prevent, and solve crimes. Please visit our website for more information. You can also check us out on Instagram and X for updates, active crimes, and photos of suspects that are wanted or need identifying. Saskatoon Crime Stoppers, do your part to stop crime in our community.
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3: 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Now, with a message titled, Bloom Where You're Planted, here is our speaker, Dr. Michael Ziegler.
2: Pat Smith says that she'll never forget when she first moved to Greensburg in 1958. Her husband said to her, "See, there's the courthouse tower, and it's got the tree on it." I'm told that everyone who has ever lived in Greensburg, Indiana, has had some version of that very conversation. There's the courthouse, there's the tree growing out of it. It's a long story that goes back to sometime around the end of the American Civil War. That's when residents of the town first noticed a tree growing where it shouldn't. That is, through the roof of their 10-story courthouse tower. And over 150 years later, a tree is still there today, perched high up 100 feet, growing through a hole in the roof. You can see it if you zoom in using Google Earth, or just take the Greensburg exit off of I-74 when you're passing through. Nobody is sure how it got there, on the wing of a bird or a gust of wind. The first tree was removed in 1870 for fear it would damage the tower. But in 1875, another appeared. And in 1888, at least four additional trees were cut down from the roof. But others grew in their place and have continued to grow there through droughts and storms, recessions and wars. Eventually, the town just owned it. They couldn't get rid of it. And then they didn't want to be rid of it. They accepted it as some strange, obstinate, providential gift, one that they hadn't asked for and hadn't earned. Today, they're on somewhere around tree number 11. And the clock tower tree has become part of the town's identity and inspiration, a mascot of sorts, a symbol of growth, and the source of some bad jokes, like the one about how the tree is watered by the springs of the clock, of course. Puns notwithstanding, Greensburg's tree seems to give people hope. Hope for blooming wherever you happen to be planted. Bloom where you're planted was counsel I was given as a young person. I was just beginning to serve in the military, in the U.S. Air Force at the time. And it was good advice. In the military, you can give your assignment preferences. You can fill out your wish list, but the wings and winds of the Air Force assignment system are going to send you where they send you, unasked and sometimes unearned. And maybe that's why I'm a sucker for a story of a tree thriving where it should not be, in what seem like impossible circumstances. I get why Greensburg has made a mascot of an unlikely tree protruding from the shingles of their town's tower. There is something deeply human that longs to see life even in the most austere environments. Tiny green tendrils springing from decayed mortar joints of a condemned building, or creeping from narrow caverns in cracked sidewalks, or peeking through the trough of a neglected house rain gutter. These sights are a symbol of the seeds of life, not usually in a hurry, but generally they'll find a way. Maybe your life isn't subject to the whims of an assignment system. Maybe you've lived in the same place all your life. Maybe you've been blessed with support from family and friends, teachers and mentors. But also, you've been through seasons of drought and storm, and you know just how few supports would need to break loose before your growing conditions would seem much less favorable and much more precarious or hopeless. It may not feel like being a tree on a roof, but maybe a fiddler, as Tevye, the milkman, saw himself and his town in that fiddler, just trying to scratch out a pleasant, simple tune without breaking his neck. No matter how sure things may appear, it doesn't take much to see how insecure your perch in this world is. There's an old story from the Good Book that Tevye read, the Hebrew Bible, the Old Testament, as Christ followers call it, an ancient account that rings with this truth. It's about a young Hebrew man named Joseph. He was his father's favorite, and his 9 older brothers knew it, and Joseph knew it. Good-looking, well-built, at age 17, life for Joseph seemed as secure as can be. But then his brothers had had enough of him perched up there on that pedestal, so they took him down a few stories. They sold him as a slave and made up a story that he'd been mauled by a bear or something and sold that to their father. Meanwhile, Joseph ends up as a slave in Egypt, bought by a guy named Potiphar. Joseph's a good worker. He does well there. Even though the assignment wasn't on his wish list, his place started to seem relatively secure again. But then, he's wrongfully accused of trying to sexually assault his boss's wife and gets sent down a few more stories, down into the dungeon, locked up in prison. Like most accounts in the Bible, Joseph's story works on many levels. There's always an element of hope, but first, a dose of reality. The reality is that on our own, wherever we're planted, none of our situations are as sure as we think they are. It's a long story about how the world got to be this way. The Bible reveals how we had become like trees, cut off from our water source, like branches who didn't think we needed the vine. Creatures at odds with our Creator. As the prophet Jeremiah put it, "Cursed is the one whose trust is in man, who depends on human flesh for his strength, and whose heart turns away from the Lord, his Creator. He will be like a bush in the wastelands and will not see any good come. But blessed is the man who trusts in the Lord, whose confidence is in the Lord. He will be like a tree planted by the water that sends out its roots by the stream. It does not fear when heat comes. Its leaves are always green. It has no worries in a year of drought and never fails to bear fruit." Jeremiah 17, 5-8. See, we broke faith with our Creator. God designed us to live forever by trusting in Him, and God gives us His Word and His Spirit to create that bond of trust. But if we stay separated from our source, we might go on precariously living for 80 or 90 years or more, but eventually reality catches up. There's more to Joseph's story, though. Joseph isn't just any guy who's been betrayed and wrongfully condemned and left in a hole to rot. Joseph is part of the family of the promised seed. The seed is how God, in the Bible's book of Genesis, describes His plan to restore our faith in Him, to replant and regrow humanity's roots in God's life. God began again with Joseph's great-grandfather, Abraham. God promised Abraham that in his family, in his seed, all the families of the earth would be blessed. And Abraham trusted God. And so, even though Abraham's family, and especially his great-grandson Joseph, would be planted in some of the most inhospitable climates, in slavery and in prison, and eventually when their nation collapsed and they went into exile and death, even then, Nothing could uproot God's promise. Because generations later, this seed, this family, would be gathered into one person. Abraham's greatest descendant, Jesus, conceived by the Holy Spirit, born of the Virgin Mary, revealed to be the eternal Word of God in person. And Jesus was planted where nothing should grow. He was betrayed, falsely accused, nailed to a cross, and they left his dead body in a hole to rot. But God began again and raised his son from the dead. And today, 2,000 years later, Jesus is the most fruitful tree that has ever been. And the seed of his promise was already present centuries earlier with Joseph. Listen to how it goes, recorded in Genesis chapter 39. Now Joseph had been brought down to Egypt after he had been sold by his brothers into slavery. And a man named Potiphar, an officer of Pharaoh, the captain of Pharaoh's guard, an Egyptian, had bought Joseph from the hands of the Ishmaelites who had brought him down there. And the Lord was with Joseph. And he became a successful man. And he was in the house of his Egyptian master. And his master saw that the Lord was with Joseph. And that the Lord caused everything he did to succeed in his hands. So Joseph found favor in his master's eyes. And Joseph served him. And his master put him in charge of his house. He entrusted all that he had into Joseph's hand. And from the time that he put Joseph in charge, the Lord blessed the Egyptian's house for Joseph's sake. And the blessing of the Lord was upon all that he had in his house and his field. So he left all that he had in Joseph's charge. And because of him, Potiphar, his master, had no concern about anything, except for the food he ate. Now Joseph was well-built and handsome. And in the course of time, his master's wife cast her eyes upon Joseph. And she said to him, "Come to bed with me." Joseph refused. He said to his master's wife, "Look, because of me, my master has no concern about anything in the house. And he has put me in charge over everything. No one is greater in this house than I am. And my master has not withheld anything from me except you, because you're his wife. So how could I do this great evil and sin against God?" Yet she kept on talking to him day after day. But he would not listen to her, to go to bed with her or be with her. One day, when Joseph went into the house to do his work, and there were no other servants in the house, she caught him by his cloak and said, "Come to bed with me." But he left his cloak in her hand and ran out of the house. As soon as she saw that he had left his cloak in her hand and had run out of the house, she called to her household servants and said to them, "Look, he has brought this Hebrew among us to make sport of us. He tried to get into bed with me, but I screamed. And when he heard me scream for help, he left his cloak beside me and ran out of the house." And she kept his cloak beside her until his master came home. And then she told him the same story, saying, "That Hebrew slave you have brought to be among us came to make sport of me. But when I screamed for help, he left his cloak beside me and ran from the house." And when his master heard the words that his wife spoke to him, "This is the way your slave treated me," he burned with anger. And Joseph's master took him and put him in the prison, the place where the king's prisoners were kept. And he was there, in prison. But the Lord was with Joseph and showed him steadfast love. And the Lord gave Joseph favor in the eyes of the prison warden. So the warden put Joseph in charge of all the prisoners. And whatever was done there, it was Joseph that did it. And the warden paid no attention to anything that was in Joseph's charge because the Lord was with Joseph. And whatever he did, the Lord made it succeed. Genesis chapter 39. This weekend, U.S. Americans celebrated America's 250th birthday. Now, some people tell a story of America as a failed experiment, planted in bad conditions, created by privileged white men who didn't want to pay their taxes. Others tell a story of America as unique, exceptional, or even God's chosen nation, planted to be an oak of righteousness for the world. The Bible, however, gives us another story in which to see America. It is one more place where the Spirit of God is carrying the seed of God's blessing, the crucified and risen Jesus, to all places. And followers of Jesus, we can bloom here also, like Joseph did in Egypt. Whatever the conditions, we can grow here, not for ourselves, but for others. Because this story is not about me or you or America or any other political entity. The story is about Jesus, his love for God, his Father, and God the Father's love for the world. No exceptions. So much so that he gave his only Son, that whoever trusts in him would be truly blessed. But sometimes, as Americans, or Canadians, or from wherever you happen to be hearing this, we get turned around on what it means to be blessed. The world will tell you that blessing means favorable circumstances. But blessing, in the biblical sense, means God's favor in any circumstance. No exceptions. Because there is no where God does not belong. And with God, forgiveness and life and resurrection and reconciliation and new creation will always find a way. But not usually in too much of a hurry. I was looking through scanned copies of old newspapers from the Greensburg Daily News, the town with that exceptional tree growing from the roof of its clock tower. One article from 1990 describes the tree as a most peculiar providential gift that symbolizes a community that is steadfast and determined to grow and thrive under any circumstances. Another article from 1929 reports how a certain Mr. and Mrs. Swartz of Chicago motored through Greensburg on their way back home from Florida, and after viewing the tower for themselves, they announced that they were now convinced that the tree was really there. The tower trees of Greensburg have garnered a lot of attention for this small Indiana town. And from a certain perspective, we could say it's a story about an exceptional town with an exceptional gift. But from another perspective, the story isn't about Greensburg at all. It's about the resilience of plants. The Greensburg tower trees are just one of countless examples of plants being plants, thriving in circumstances and places we thought impossible. Like the fig tree that grows upside down from a crack in a cave in Naples, Italy. Or the most photographed 70-year-old willow tree that grows all alone in the middle of a large lake in Wanaka, New Zealand. Or the little sapling seen growing from a neighbor's chimney. Or the potatoes that sprout from your countertop. Just being what God created them to be. If you don't know God's promise for you, I invite you into this abundant life planted in Jesus and with his people. And if you do know Jesus, I invite you to send down your roots more deeply. In Jesus, we can continue to celebrate the unique gifts God has given to our native lands, to our towns and families, and to each of us as individuals. But the story we tell, the story we live by, is not of the greatness of our nation, nor of our town, nor of ourselves. It is of the singularly exceptional seed who came back from the dead when they cut him down so that he could give us life, unasked, unearned, and by human measures, impossible. The risen and ascended Jesus sends us into all the nations, to sow the seed of God's word, to bless all people, to become what God made them to be. And he promises to be with us always, wherever we happen to be planted. Would you pray with me? Dear God, make me like a tree planted by streams of living water, bearing fruit in season and out of season, through your word, Jesus, and by your Holy Spirit, and for your glory. Amen.
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0: Now Dr. Ziegler leads us in praying the Lord's Prayer.
1: Taught by Jesus and trusting in his promises, we are bold to pray. Our Father who art in heaven, hallowed be thy name. Thy kingdom come, thy will be done, on earth as it is in heaven. Give us this day our daily bread, and forgive us our trespasses, as we forgive those who trespass against us. And lead us not into temptation, but deliver us from evil. For thine is the kingdom and the power and the glory, forever and ever. Amen. The Lord bless you and keep you. The Lord make his face shine on you and be gracious to you. The Lord look upon you with favor and give you peace. Amen.
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0: the CJWW Newsroom, bringing you Saskatchewan's news first. Here's what's happening.
1: Good morning. It's 15 degrees at 8 o'clock. I'm Kurt Sanderson, CJWW News. Saskatoon fire crews responded to two separate water incidents on the South Saskatchewan River within about 12 hours. Saturday afternoon, firefighters recovered an unmanned pontoon boat that was drifting down the river. The water rescue team brought the boat to shore, where it was reunited with its owner. No one was found on board, and there were no injuries. Then, just after 1:30 a.m. Sunday morning, firefighters rescued a person stranded on Urath Island. With assistance from an RCMP drone, the person was located and taken to shore for medical attention. The incident has been turned over to RCMP for investigation. There is no indication that these incidents were connected. Urath Island is located north of Chief Whitecap Park, adjacent to Ferndale. Prince Albert Police are investigating a shooting that left one man seriously injured early Saturday morning. Officers responded to reports of gunshots in the 1600 block of Muir Drive around 6:40 a.m., where they found a 30-year-old man suffering from a gunshot wound. Police say the victim's injuries are serious but not life-threatening. Investigators say an altercation involving several people escalated to bear spray and multiple gunshots. The suspects fled the scene before officers arrived. Police believe those involved knew each other and say the incident was not random. Several homes were damaged by gunfire, but no residents were hurt. The investigation is ongoing. Approximately 76,000 more Saskatchewan women are now eligible to book routine screening mammograms through the province's Breast Check program, following the final phase of an expanded breast cancer screening initiative. As of July 1st, women aged 40 and older can schedule screening mammograms without a referral if they meet the program's eligibility criteria. The change completes an 18-month phased expansion that began in January 2025, gradually lowering the minimum screening age from 50 to 40. According to the Saskatchewan Cancer Agency, about 75% of breast cancers in Saskatchewan are detected at an early stage through routine breast check screening mammograms. The Saskatchewan Health Authority said the expanded program will allow more women to take an active role in monitoring their breast health through earlier access to routine screening. Health officials recommend eligible women receive a screening mammogram every 2 years. Sask Power's application to the Canada Energy Regulator to build and operate two international power lines has been approved. Once complete, the IPL will increase shared power line capacity as part of the Southwest Power Pool project from 150 megawatts to 650 megawatts. The proposed lines will link the Tableland Switching Station, 15 kilometers southwest of Estevan, to the Saskatchewan-North Dakota border. Sask Power will construct two 6-kilometer lines in Canada, while Basin Electric will build the 180-kilometer line in the United States. In a news release, Sask Power President and CEO Rupen Pandia said increasing the interconnection between Sask Power and the SPP will enhance the resilience and flexibility of both our electricity grids, allowing for more efficient balancing of supply and demand across regions. Despite weather challenges across the prairies, David Shednovic, Assistant Vice President of Grain at CN, says the railway posted a record month for grain movement in June.
2: Grain shipments on CN of grain and processed grain products for the month of June did hit a record just by a whisker, 2.67 million metric tons compared to 2.64 million metric tons. The previous record that was as of June of 2020.
1: Shednovic credits strong demand throughout the grain supply chain. Young people in Saskatchewan are being invited to take part in a new free leadership program through the Aboriginal Friendship Centers of Saskatchewan. The six-month Navigating Horizons program is open to anyone between the ages of 12 and 25 in Yorkton, Meadow Lake, LaRonge, Buffalo Narrows, Isle of Cross, and Fort Qu'Appelle. It combines online sessions with community activities and includes incentives like reward trips to a Rough Rider game in Regina and a national youth conference in Victoria, British Columbia. Applications are being accepted until the end of July, and you can find a link to the application with this story online.
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1: The Environment Canada forecast for Saskatoon and area today, a mix of sun and cloud, a 30% chance of showers, a high of 25. Tonight, mainly cloudy with a 30% chance of showers and a risk of a thunderstorm. Wind west at 30 and a low of 11. Monday, clearing in the morning. Wind northwest at 20 and a high of 23. And Tuesday, sunny with a high of 26. The Prince Albert region today, a mix of sun and cloud. Wind becoming northwest at 20 and a high of 24. Tonight, partly cloudy. Wind northwest at 20. Becoming light this evening with a low of 13. Monday, clearing in the morning. Wind becoming northwest at 20 and a high of 23. And Tuesday, sunny with a high of 26. Here are your current temperatures right now. Spiritwood, Rosetown, Outlook, all at 14. Kindersley, 13. Wynyard, 18 degrees. Watrous, 16. Regina, 17. Humboldt, LaRonge, both at 16 right now. Meadow Lake, it's 14. Melfort, 15 degrees. Nipawin, 16. Hudson Bay, 18. Yorkton, 20 degrees. Swift Current, 14. Moose Jaw, 15. Lloydminster, it's 14. North Battleford, also 14. Prince Albert, mostly cloudy and 15 degrees. And here in Saskatoon, it's mainly sunny and 15.
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5: Welcome to the Ag Resource Market Watch weekly commentary, coming direct from the Chicago Board of Trade. Dan Bossy joins me. Markets ended weak. Spot Chicago corn fell 15 cents. Wheat futures ended 10 to 20 cents lower, led by spring wheat contracts, and soybeans ended 10 lower. Dan, it appears weather premium was extracted on Friday as a fairly dramatic warm-up occurs across the principal Midwest next week. What else is impacting the soy complex?
6: Well, Ben, the soybean market will finish the week slightly higher in a rather narrow range beyond the, of course, June stocks and seedings report. Soybeans tried to rally, but ran into resistance. The market's still waiting for Chinese demand. That Chinese demand will be very important as we get beyond the middle of July. We are still looking for China to buy 25 million metric tons of U.S. soybeans by the end of the calendar year. Back to you, Ben.
5: Well, weather now collides with very tight old crop corn and wheat stocks. Geopolitical turmoil, think China's ongoing issue with the U.S.'s association with Taiwan, and of course conflict in Ukraine, and some renewed concern over banking sector issues. Volatility is the name of the game nearby, but our work since late winter really does suggest that very favorable weather is needed to allow global stocks to build in 2023, so it's unlikely this premium will be shed entirely until July or so. And U.S. wheat supply and demand contracts for another year as drought in Southern Plains is the worst in many years, and crop growth there has already started.
6: Well, that's all this week. I'm Dan Bossy.
5: And I'm Ben Buckner. Thanks for tuning in to the Ag Resource Market Watch.
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11: It's
1: sports. The Moose Jaw Miller Express gained ground in the WCBL East Division with a big 12-4 win over the Saskatoon Berries last night at Roswells Park. Moose Jaw scored in every inning but the ninth and handed the first-place Berries just their ninth loss of this season, cutting Saskatoon's division lead to 2 games. The two teams split a doubleheader Friday with Moose Jaw winning the opener before Saskatoon took the nightcap. The Toronto Blue Jays managed just one hit in an 11-0 loss to the Seattle Mariners yesterday. Seattle scored 5 runs in the second inning and never looked back, while Blue Jays starter Shane Bieber gave up 7 earned runs over 4 innings. The loss drops Toronto to 42-47 on the season as the Jays wrap up their series in Seattle Sunday before heading out to San Francisco. Canada's historic FIFA World Cup run has come to an end after a 3-0 loss to Morocco in the round of 16. Canada controlled much of the first half and created several scoring chances but couldn't capitalize before Morocco pulled away in the second half. Despite the loss, Canada enjoyed its best ever performance at the Men's World Cup, earning its first tournament victory and advancing to the knockout stage for the first time in team history. The BC Lions are in the win column for the first time this season after a 36-24 victory over the Edmonton Elks in Kelowna, snapping Edmonton's 3-game winning streak. James Butler rushed for 135 yards and 2 touchdowns, while the Lions' defense forced 4 turnovers to help secure the win. The Saskatchewan Roughriders are off until Sunday, July 12th, when they will be hosting the Hamilton Tiger Cats. In golf in the city, the 2026 Concord Group Saskatoon Open Men's Golf Championship started yesterday and runs until today. A total of 51 local professionals and top amateur competitors will take part. Yesterday's first round was played at Riverside Country Club, with the second and final round today at Holiday Park. I'm Kurt Sanderson, and that's your sports.
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0: New Dean Brody, a man without a woman on Legendary Country 600 CJWW. Good morning. This is Kendra with your Sunday edition of Call for Country. From now until noon, let me know if there's a song or artist you would like to hear play at 306-938-0600. It is the same number for the phone line as the Groundkeeper Lawn Fertilizer text line, where we're kicking things off with a request for Michelle for some Travis Tritt. Help Me Hold On is on the way.
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0: it. Help me hold on. Legendary Country 600 CJWW with Kendra joining you here for your Sunday morning edition of Call for Country. Few more requests rolling in through the Groundkeeper Lawn Fertilizer text line. 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Next up for Jordy, we've got Ella Langley and Riley Green. You look like you love me.
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2: Here is your weekend weather from the Saskatoon Media Group Newsroom. The Environment Canada forecast for Saskatoon and area today, a mix of sun and cloud, a 30% chance of showers, a high of 25. Tonight, mainly cloudy with a 30% chance of showers and a risk of a thunderstorm, wind west at 30 and a low of 11. Monday, clearing in the morning, wind northwest at 20 and a high of 23, and Tuesday, sunny with a high of 26. The Prince Albert region today, a mix of sun and cloud. Wind becoming northwest at 20 and a high of 24. Tonight, partly cloudy. Wind northwest at 20, becoming light this evening with a low of 13. Monday, clearing in the morning. Wind becoming northwest at 20 and a high of 23. And Tuesday, sunny with a high of 26. I'm Kurt Sanderson, and that's your weather.

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1: Good morning, Kendra.
0: How are you doing today?
1: I'm doing pretty good. How about you?
0: No complaints. Is there a song I can play for you today?
1: Yeah, Alan Jackson's song, Itty Bitty.
0: Alan Jackson, you've got it. I'll have that coming right up for you, Linda.
1: Okay, have a good day, Kendra.
0: You too. Thanks for calling.
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0: 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Good morning.
1: Good morning, Kendra. Old 50 Gord here.
0: Well, good morning. What can I play for you today?
1: Well, I got a speeding ticket yesterday. So I figured out I'll just play them a song, eh? Highway Patrol.
0: Highway Patrol. You've got it, Gord. I'll have that coming up for you.
1: You have a great day. It's a beautiful day out there, eh?
0: It is a stunner, finally.
1: Yeah. You take care, dear.
0: All right. Enjoy the rest of your weekend.
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0: 600 CJWW. This is Kendra with Call for Country. And the choice is yours. What song, what artist would you like to hear play? Let me know. Toll free. The number is 800-667-3727. Wherever you happen to be, you can also use the Groundkeeper Lawn Fertilizer text line 306-938-0600. Over in Outlook, we got a message from Ray, hoping to hear some Dwight Yoakam. Pocket of a Clown is coming up next.
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0: the CJWW Newsroom, bringing you Saskatchewan's news first. Here's what's happening.
1: Good morning. It's 17 degrees at 9 o'clock. I'm Kurt Sanderson, CJWW News. More severe weather swept across Saskatchewan Saturday into the overnight with four tornado-warned storms and more than 30 thunderstorm and tornado alerts issued. The final tornado warning came after midnight for the Saskatoon area, while most of the activity was concentrated in west-central Saskatchewan, stretching from Spiritwood to Saskatoon. No confirmed tornadoes have been reported at this time. Saskatoon fire crews responded to a single vehicle collision late Saturday night in the 400 block of White Swan Drive. Two occupants were able to exit the vehicle before firefighters arrived and were assessed on scene for injuries. No injuries were reported, and crews completed debris and environmental cleanup before turning the investigation over to Saskatoon Police. Saskatoon Police Service is once again warning the public about a recurring text message scam involving fake traffic violations. Police say the messages falsely claim recipients have a provincial court ticket and direct them to a link to pay the fine. Officials stress the messages are fraudulent, and Saskatoon Police will never request payment by text. Residents are urged to ignore and block the messages and report any suspected fraud to police or the Canadian Anti-Fraud Centre. Saskatoon fire crews responded to two separate water incidents on the South Saskatchewan River within about 12 hours. Saturday afternoon, firefighters recovered an unmanned pontoon boat that was drifting down the river. The water rescue team brought the boat to shore, where it was reunited with its owner. No one was found on board, and there were no injuries. Then, just after 1:30 a.m. Sunday morning, firefighters rescued a person stranded on Urath Island. With assistance from an RCMP drone, the person was located and taken to shore for medical attention. The incident has been turned over to RCMP for investigation. There is no indication that these incidents were connected. Urath Island is located north of Chief Whitecap Park, adjacent to Ferndale. Prince Albert Police are investigating a shooting that left one man seriously injured early Saturday morning. Officers responded to reports of gunshots in the 1600 block of Muir Drive around 6:40 a.m., where they found a 30-year-old man suffering from a gunshot wound. Police say the victim's injuries are serious but not life-threatening. Investigators say an altercation involving several people escalated to bear spray and multiple gunshots. The suspects fled the scene before officers arrived. Police believe those involved knew each other and say the incident was not random. Several homes were damaged by gunfire, but no residents were hurt. The investigation is ongoing. Approximately 76,000 more Saskatchewan women are now eligible to book routine screening mammograms through the province's Breast Check program, following the final phase of an expanded breast cancer screening initiative. As of July 1st, women aged 40 and older can schedule screening mammograms without a referral if they meet the program's eligibility criteria. The change completes an 18-month phased expansion that began in January 2025, gradually lowering the minimum screening age from 50 to 40. According to the Saskatchewan Cancer Agency, about 75% of breast cancers in Saskatchewan are detected at an early stage through routine breast check screening mammograms. The Saskatchewan Health Authority said the expanded program will allow more women to take an active role in monitoring their breast health through earlier access to routine screening. Health officials recommend eligible women receive a screening mammogram every 2 years. Sask Power's application to the Canada Energy Regulator to build and operate two international power lines has been approved. Once complete, the IPL will increase shared power line capacity as part of the Southwest Power Pool project from 150 megawatts to 650 megawatts. The proposed lines will link the Tableland Switching Station, 15 kilometers southwest of Estevan, to the Saskatchewan-North Dakota border. Sask Power will construct two 6-kilometer lines in Canada, while Basin Electric will build the 180-kilometer line in the United States. In a news release, Sask Power President and CEO Rupen Pandia said increasing the interconnection between Sask Power and the SPP will enhance the resilience and flexibility of both our electricity grids, allowing for more efficient balancing of supply and demand across regions.
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1: The Environment Canada forecast for Saskatoon and area today, a mix of sun and cloud, a 30% chance of showers, a high of 25. Tonight, mainly cloudy with a 30% chance of showers and a risk of a thunderstorm, wind west at 30 and a low of 11. Monday, clearing in the morning, wind northwest at 20 and a high of 23, and Tuesday, sunny with a high of 26. The Prince Albert region today, a mix of sun and cloud, wind becoming northwest at 20 and a high of 24. Tonight, partly cloudy, wind northwest at 20, becoming light this evening with a low of 13. Monday, clearing in the morning, wind becoming northwest at 20 and a high of 23. And Tuesday, sunny with a high of 26. Here are your current temperatures right now. Spiritwood, Rosetown, Outlook all at 16, Kindersley 15, Wynyard 20 degrees, Watrous 17, Regina 19, Humboldt 17 degrees, LaRonge and Meadow Lake both at 16, Melfort 17, Nipawin 18 degrees, Hudson Bay 19, Yorkton 21, Swift Current 15, Moose Jaw and Lloydminster both at 17, North Battleford 16 degrees, Prince Albert 16 and partly cloudy, and here in Saskatoon it's mainly sunny and 17.
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3: This is Venice Ferguson with Coffee Talk. A new Fraser Institute study has provided some recommendations that it suggests could restore public trust and faith in politics. The main pillars include introducing a 12-year cumulative term limits for federal politicians, have parliamentarians who leave their party sit as independents or face a by-election, restore the 2013 Democratic Reform Bill, which means parties would have less disciplinary power, which the Institute suggests would give MPs the latitude to better represent their constituents, reform the Senate to reduce regional polarization, and finally respect the division of powers between the federal and provincial governments and allow provinces to innovate and better reflect their citizens' preferences. Reform the Senate? I agree. But I'm less worried about current governments stocking it with party followers than I am with the latitude allowed senators as well as compensation. I think an MP that crosses the floor should mean that constituency has a by-election. And while it's a nice idea to put a timeline on how long someone can represent, the problem with that is, will there be another candidate willing to step up? Politics isn't for the faint of heart, but hopefully those who are part of the political matrix are doing it for a greater purpose than a cushy pension or a fat paycheck.
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1: In sports, the Moose Jaw Miller Express gained ground in the WCBL East Division with a big 12-4 win over the Saskatoon Berries last night at Roswells Park. Moose Jaw scored in every inning but the ninth and handed the first-place Berries just their ninth loss of this season, cutting Saskatoon's division lead to 2 games. The two teams split a doubleheader Friday with Moose Jaw winning the opener before Saskatoon took the nightcap. The Toronto Blue Jays managed just one hit in an 11-0 loss to the Seattle Mariners yesterday. Seattle scored 5 runs in the second inning and never looked back, while Blue Jays starter Shane Bieber gave up 7 earned runs over 4 innings. The loss drops Toronto to 42-47 on the season as the Jays wrap up their series in Seattle Sunday before heading out to San Francisco. Canada's historic FIFA World Cup run has come to an end after a 3-0 loss to Morocco in the round of 16. Canada controlled much of the first half and created several scoring chances but couldn't capitalize before Morocco pulled away in the second half. Despite the loss, Canada enjoyed its best ever performance at the Men's World Cup, earning its first tournament victory and advancing to the knockout stage for the first time in team history. The BC Lions are in the win column for the first time this season after a 36-24 victory over the Edmonton Elks in Kelowna, snapping Edmonton's 3-game winning streak. James Butler rushed for 135 yards and two touchdowns, while the Lions' defense forced four turnovers to help secure the win. The Saskatchewan Roughriders are off until Sunday, July 12th, when they will be hosting the Hamilton Tiger Cats. In golf in the city, the 2026 Concord Group Saskatoon Open Men's Golf Championship started yesterday and runs until today. A total of 51 local professionals and top amateur competitors will take part. Yesterday's first round was played at Riverside Country Club, with the second and final round today at Holiday Park. I'm Kurt Sanderson, and that's your sports.
0: The call is yours. You want it? We'll play it. 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

0: 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This is Kendra with another hour of your requests. It's Call for Country. Until noon, let me know what you would like to hear play. Good morning.
1: 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Can you play me Farm Girl Strong for Sharon?
0: 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Gord Bamford will be coming up next.
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0: Farm Girl Strong from Gord Bamford playing on 600 CJWW. 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
1: 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Thank you.
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0: Introducing the new Crush It Hard Iced Tea from the makers of Provincial Vodka. 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
1: victory. Cloudy, wind northwest at 20, becoming light this evening with a low of 13. Monday, clearing in the morning, wind becoming northwest at 20 and a high of 23. And Tuesday, sunny with a high of 26. I'm Kurt Sanderson, and that's your weather.

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1: Hey, Sunday morning coming down, Johnny Cash.
0: I know the one. I sure can. Who is this for?
1: That's all. That's for everybody. Thank you.
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0: Langley and Morgan Wallen. I can't love you anymore. 600 CJWW with Call for Country. 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We've got George Jones. 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
10: You know, this old world is full of singers, but just a few are chosen to tear your heart out when they sing. 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

You know the heart of country music still beats in Luke the Drifter. You can tell it when he sang I Saw the Light. Old Marty, Hank, and Lefty, why, I can feel them right here with me.

0: Good morning. This is 600 CJWW with Call for Country. Who am I speaking with?
1: Nelson. I'd like to hear tight-fitting jeans, please.
0: Absolutely. 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

0: the CJWW Newsroom, bringing you Saskatchewan's news first. Here's what's happening.
1: Good morning. It's 19 degrees at 10 o'clock. I'm Kurt Sanderson, CJWW News. The city of Saskatoon is warning the public to stay out of the South Saskatchewan River after fast-moving water damaged safety buoys between University Bridge and the Weir. Officials say the buoys have been dislodged and are not in place, and public boat launches beneath the Broadway Bridge and other river access points have been closed. Residents are being urged to avoid all river activity, including boating, swimming, and shoreline fishing, due to strong currents and submerged hazards. The warning comes just days after the body of a missing jet skier was recovered following a fatal incident at the Weir, underscoring the ongoing dangers of the water. Sask Power's application to the Canada Energy Regulator to build and operate two international power lines has been approved. Once complete, the IPL will increase shared power line capacity as part of the Southwest Power Pool project from 150 megawatts to 650 megawatts. The proposed lines will link the Tableland Switching Station, 15 kilometers southwest of Estevan, to the Saskatchewan-North Dakota border. Sask Power will construct two 6-kilometer lines in Canada, while Basin Electric will build the 180-kilometer line in the United States. In a news release, Sask Power President and CEO Rupen Pandia said increasing the interconnection between Sask Power and the SPP will enhance the resilience and flexibility of both our electricity grids, allowing for more efficient balancing of supply and demand across regions. The Agricultural Producers Association of Saskatchewan says consumers should understand that increasing grocery bills are not resulting in higher revenues for farmers. APAS President Bill Probilski says the report was designed to track where food dollars are being distributed throughout the supply chain.
2: You know, we just want consumers to recognize that as their grocery bill increases, that is not being realized by the producers. It's somewhere in the value chain that those extra costs are accumulating.
1: The full report is available on their website at apas.ca. Approximately 76,000 more Saskatchewan women are now eligible to book routine screening mammograms through the province's Breast Check program, following the final phase of an expanded breast cancer screening initiative. As of July 1st, women aged 40 and older can schedule screening mammograms without a referral if they meet the program's eligibility criteria. The change completes an 18-month phased expansion that began in January 2025, gradually lowering the minimum screening age from 50 to 40. According to the Saskatchewan Cancer Agency, about 75% of breast cancers in Saskatchewan are detected at an early stage through routine breast check screening mammograms. The Saskatchewan Health Authority said the expanded program will allow more women to take an active role in monitoring their breast health through earlier access to routine screening. Health officials recommend eligible women receive a screening mammogram every 2 years.
0: Got news? Share it with Saskatchewan at 306-244-1925.
1: The Environment Canada forecast for Saskatoon and area today: a mix of sun and cloud, a 30% chance of showers, a high of 25. Tonight, mainly cloudy with a 30% chance of showers and a risk of a thunderstorm. Wind west at 30 and a low of 11. Monday, clearing in the morning, wind northwest at 20 and a high of 23, and Tuesday, sunny with a high of 26. The Prince Albert region today, a mix of sun and cloud, wind becoming northwest at 20 and a high of 24. Tonight, partly cloudy, wind northwest at 20, becoming light this evening with a low of 13. Monday, clearing in the morning, wind becoming northwest at 20 and a high of 23. And Tuesday, sunny with a high of 26. Here are your current temperatures right now. Spiritwood 17, Rosetown 19, Outlook 18, Kindersley 17 degrees, Wynyard 22, Watrous 18, Regina 21, Humboldt 19, LaRonge 17 degrees, Meadow Lake, Melfort, Nipawin all at 18, Hudson Bay 20 degrees, Yorkton 22, Swift Current 18, Moose Jaw 19 degrees, Lloydminster it's 18, North Battleford 17, Prince Albert, partly cloudy and 18. And here in Saskatoon, is mainly sunny and 19 degrees.
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0: 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Call me up and let me know what you would like to hear play or use the Groundkeeper Lawn Fertilizer text line. It is the same number for both. And where we've got a request this morning from Margaret, hoping to hear one of the greatest singers, Patsy Cline. We've got Walking After Midnight coming up next for you.
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0: absolute icon right there. Patsy Cline, Walking After Midnight on 600 CJWW with Call for Country. Good morning. What can I play for you?
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13: Here is your weekend weather from the Saskatoon Media Group Newsroom. The Environment Canada forecast for Saskatoon and area today, a mix of sun and cloud, a 30% chance of showers, a high of 25. Tonight, mainly cloudy with a 30% chance of showers and a risk of a thunderstorm, wind west at 30 and a low of 11. Monday, clearing in the morning, wind northwest at 20 and a high of 23. And Tuesday, sunny with a high of 26. The Prince Albert region today, a mix of sun and cloud, wind becoming northwest at 20 and a high of 24. Tonight, partly cloudy, wind northwest at 20, becoming light this evening with a low of 13. Monday, clearing in the morning, wind becoming northwest at 20 and a high of 23. And Tuesday, sunny with a high of 26. I'm Kurt Sanderson, and that's your weather.

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1: Yes, could you play Days Like This?
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1: That's a good song for today.
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1: Good morning, Kendra. How are you?
0: I'm all right. And you today?
1: Oh, not too bad. It's my birthday today.
0: Well, happy birthday. Can I put on a tune for you then?
1: Elvis Presley, Jailhouse Rock.
0: All right. I'll have that on the way for you shortly.
1: Okay, fantastic. Have a great day, Kendra.
0: Well, you as well. Enjoy the rest of your birthday.
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0: 600 CJWW. Good morning.
1: Good morning. How are you?
0: I'm doing quite all right. And yourself today?
1: Oh, not too bad. Got over that storm. That's the main thing.
0: Exactly. And now we got some sunshine.
1: Yes, exactly. I was wondering if you could play by Alan Jackson, The Older You Get, for John.
0: I'll put that in for you coming up next.
1: That sounds great. Thank you.
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And nobody knows our highways and byways like you. Let us know what you see at 306-938-0600. We are CJWW. How

got the CCMA Awards coming to Saskatoon September 19th. Rec Laws on Country 600 CJWW. Rolling right along with your requests from the Groundkeeper Lawn Fertilizer text line. We got a message from Derek hoping to hear some Blake Shelton and God's Country.

0: 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Good morning.
1: Good morning, Kendra. This is Ian Humphrey from Buchanan, Saskatchewan. I was wondering if you could play a Tommy Hunter song today. Anything he plays, I remember listening to it for a long time since I was a little fella.

0: from the CJWW Newsroom, bringing you Saskatchewan's news first. Here's what's happening.
1: Good morning. It's 20 degrees at 11 o'clock. I'm Kurt Sanderson, CJWW News. More severe weather swept across Saskatchewan Saturday into the overnight with four tornado-warned storms and more than 30 thunderstorm and tornado alerts issued. The final tornado warning came after midnight for the Saskatoon area, while most of the activity was concentrated in west-central Saskatchewan, stretching from Spiritwood to Saskatoon. No confirmed tornadoes have been reported at this time. Saskatoon fire crews responded to a single vehicle collision late Saturday night in the 400 block of White Swan Drive. Two occupants were able to exit the vehicle before firefighters arrived and were assessed on scene for injuries. No injuries were reported, and crews completed debris and environmental cleanup before turning the investigation over to Saskatoon Police. Saskatoon Police Service is once again warning the public about a recurring text message scam involving fake traffic violations. Police say the messages falsely claim recipients have a provincial court ticket and direct them to a link to pay the fine. Officials stress the messages are fraudulent, and Saskatoon Police will never request payment by text. Residents are urged to ignore and block the messages and report any suspected fraud to police or the Canadian Anti-Fraud Center. Saskatoon fire crews responded to two separate water incidents on the South Saskatchewan River within about 12 hours. Saturday afternoon, firefighters recovered an unmanned pontoon boat that was drifting down the river. The water rescue team brought the boat to shore, where it was reunited with its owner. No one was found on board, and there were no injuries. Then, just after 1:30 a.m. Sunday morning, firefighters rescued a person stranded on Urath Island. With assistance from an RCMP drone, the person was located and taken to shore for medical attention. The incident has been turned over to RCMP for investigation. There is no indication that these incidents were connected. Urath Island is located north of Chief Whitecap Park, adjacent to Ferndale. Prince Albert Police are investigating a shooting that left one man seriously injured early Saturday morning. Officers responded to reports of gunshots in the 1600 block of Muir Drive around 6:40 a.m., where they found a 30-year-old man suffering from a gunshot wound. Police say the victim's injuries are serious but not life-threatening. Investigators say an altercation involving several people escalated to bear spray and multiple gunshots. The suspects fled the scene before officers arrived. Police believe those involved knew each other and say the incident was not random. Several homes were damaged by gunfire, but no residents were hurt. The investigation is ongoing.
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1: Environment Canada forecast for Saskatoon and area today. A mix of sun and cloud, a 30% chance of showers, a high of 25. Tonight, mainly cloudy with a 30% chance of showers and a risk of a thunderstorm. Wind west at 30 and a low of 11. Monday, clearing in the morning. Wind northwest at 20 and a high of 23. And Tuesday, sunny with a high of 26. The Prince Albert region today, a mix of sun and cloud. Wind becoming northwest at 20 and a high of 24. Tonight, partly cloudy. Wind northwest at 20, becoming light this evening with a low of 13. Monday, clearing in the morning. Wind becoming northwest at 20 and a high of 23. And Tuesday, sunny with a high of 26. Here are your current temperatures right now. Spiritwood 19, Rosetown Outlook both at 20, Kindersley 19, Wynyard 21, Watrous 20 degrees, Regina 23, Humboldt 19, LaBrange 20 degrees, Meadow Lake, Melfort both at 19, Nipawin 20, Hudson Bay 22, Yorkton 24, Swift Current 20 degrees, Moose Jaw 22, Lloydminster, North Battleford, both at 19. Prince Albert, mainly sunny and 19 degrees. And here in Saskatoon, it's partly cloudy and 20 degrees.
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1: Can I give a request?
0: Yes. What would you like to hear today?
1: Yeah, I'd like to hear Teddy Bear by Vector One.
0: Yes, I can fit that in the playlist for you next.
1: Thank you.
0: All right. Well,
1: you have a good day.
0: Yes, you as well.
1: Bye.
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12: I was on the outskirts of a little southern town, trying to reach my destination before the sun went down. The old CB was blaring away on channel 19 when there came a little boy's voice on the radio line. And he said, "Breaker 19, is anyone there? Come on back, truckers, and talk to Teddy Bear." Well, I keyed the mic and I said, "You got it, Teddy Bear." And the little boy's voice came back on the air. "Appreciate the break. Who we got on that end?" I told him my handle, and then he began. "Now, I'm not supposed to bother you fellas out there. Mom says you're busy and for me to stay off there. But you see, I get lonely and it helps to talk. 'Cause that's about all I can do. I'm crippled and I can't walk. I came back and told him to fire up that mic, and I'd talk to him as long as he liked. This was my dad's radio, the little boy said, but I guess it's mine and mom's now, 'cause my daddy's dead. Dad had a wreck about a month ago. He was trying to get home in a blinding snow. Mom has to work now to make ends meet, and I'm not much help with my two crippled feet. She says not to worry, that we'll make it all right, but I hear her crying sometimes late at night. You know, there's one thing I want more than anything else to see. Oh, I know you guys are too busy to bother with me, but you see, my dad used to take me for rides when he was home, but I guess that's all over now since my daddy's gone. Not one breaker came on the old CB as that little crippled boy talked with me. I tried hard to swallow a lump that just wouldn't stay down as I thought about my boy back in Greenville Town. Dad was going to take Mom and me with him later on this year. Well, I remember him saying, someday this old truck will be yours, Teddy Bear. But I know I'll never get to ride an 18-wheeler again. But this old base will keep me in touch with all my trucker friends. Teddy Bear's going to back on out now and leave you alone, 'cause it's about time for Mom to come home. But you give me a shout when you're passing through, and I'll sure be happy to come back to you. Well, I came back and I said, before you go, 1010, what's your home 20, little CB friend? Well, he gave me his address, and I didn't once hesitate, 'cause this hot load of freight is just gonna have to wait. I turned that truck around on a dime and headed straight for Jackson Street, 229. And as I rounded the corner, oh, I got one heck of a shock. 18-wheelers were lined up for three city blocks. Well, I guess every driver for miles around had caught Teddy Bear's call. And that little crippled boy was having a ball. For as fast as one driver would carry him in, another would carry him to his truck and take off again. Well, you better believe I took my turn at riding Teddy Bear. And then I carried him back in and put him down in his chair. And buddy, if I never live to see happiness again, I want you to know I saw it that day in the face of that little man. We took up a collection for him before his mama got home, and each driver said goodbye, and then they were all gone. He shook my hand with a mile-long grin and said, so long, trucker, I'll catch you again. Yeah, I hit that interstate with tears in my eyes. And I turned on the radio and I got another surprise. Breaker 19 came a voice on the air. Just one word of thanks from Mama Teddy Bear. We wish each and every one a special prayer for you, 'cause you just made my little boy's dream come true. I'll sign off now before I start to cry. May God ride with you. 10-4. And goodbye.
0: 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Heading back on over to the Groundkeeper Lawn Fertilizer text line, where Arnie sent in a request for some paper roses going out to Marianne in Humboldt.
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19: Here is your weekend weather from the Saskatoon Media Group Newsroom. The Environment Canada forecast for Saskatoon and area today, a mix of sun and cloud, a 30% chance of showers, a high of 25. Tonight, mainly cloudy with a 30% chance of showers and a risk of a thunderstorm, wind west at 30 and a low of 11. Monday, clearing in the morning, wind northwest at 20 and a high of 23. And Tuesday, sunny with a high of 26. The Prince Albert region today, a mix of sun and cloud, wind becoming northwest at 20 and a high of 24. Tonight, partly cloudy, wind northwest at 20, becoming light this evening with a low of 13. Monday, clearing in the morning, wind becoming northwest at 20 and a high of 23. And Tuesday, sunny with a high of 26. I'm Kurt Sanderson, and that's your weather.

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Class of 99, yeah, we lived, laughed, loved, and cried, and took for granted that those days would never end.

0: Introducing the new Crush It Hard Iced Tea from the makers of Provincial Vodka. Crush It tastes like
1: victory. I believe it is. Should be a good time.
2: Yes.
1: We're at the Regina University. Anyway, could I please get Queen of Hearts by Juice Newton for my husband, David, camp director, and he definitely has put in a long number of hours.
2: Yes, I can put that one on for him this morning, and safe travels to you out there.
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0: Packer Wetmore playing on Country 600 CJWW. This is Kendra. My favorite day of the week, Sunday mornings, call for Country. But we are getting closer and closer to the noon hour, so just a few more requests to fit in. So let's get right back to it. From the Groundkeeper Lawn Fertilizer text line, we've got a message from David wanting to send out some Anne Marie to his wonderful wife, Caroline. We've got Could I Have This Dance on the way shortly.
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0: from Pasadena, a whole lot closer to home. You can catch Gord Bamford performing at the Outlook Riverbank Rodeo Saturday, August 8th. 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Back on over to the Groundkeeper Lawnford Leiser text line, where we've got a request for Kim, who wanted to send out Mr. Bojangles to Stephanie and Jay in memory of their late dog, Bo. We'll have it coming up next.
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0: Live, Fall Into Me on Legendary Country 600 at CJWW. This is Kendra, and the time has come. We wrap up another Sunday edition of Call for Country. And what is the song we're going to be wrapping things up with this week?
1: I'd like to hear the song Biscuits for Mario. Thank you.

0: from the CJWW Newsroom, bringing you Saskatchewan's news first. Here's what's happening.
1: Good afternoon. It's 21 degrees at 12 o'clock. I'm Kurt Sanderson, CJWW News. The city of Saskatoon is warning the public to stay out of the South Saskatchewan River after fast-moving water damaged safety buoys between University Bridge and the Weir. Officials say the buoys have been dislodged and are not in place, and public boat launches beneath the Broadway Bridge and other river access points have been closed. Residents are being urged to avoid all river activity, including boating, swimming, and shoreline fishing, due to strong currents and submerged hazards. The warning comes just days after the body of a missing jet skier was recovered following a fatal incident at the Weir, underscoring the ongoing dangers on the water. Saskatoon fire crews responded to two separate water incidents on the South Saskatchewan River within about 12 hours of each other. Yesterday afternoon, firefighters recovered an unmanned pontoon boat that was drifting down the river. The water rescue team brought the boat to shore, where it was reunited with its owner. No one was found on board, and there were no injuries. Then, just after 1:30 a.m. Sunday morning, firefighters rescued a person stranded on Yorath Island. With assistance from an RCMP drone, the person was located and taken to shore for medical attention. The incident has been turned over to RCMP for investigation. Yorath Island is located north of Chief Whitecap Park, adjacent to Ferndale. There are no indications that the incidents are related. Prince Albert police are investigating a shooting that left one man seriously injured early Saturday morning. Officers responded to reports of gunshots in the 1600 block of Muir Drive around 6:40 a.m., where they found a 30-year-old man suffering from a gunshot wound. Police say the victim's injuries are serious but not life-threatening. Investigators say an altercation involving several people escalated to bear spray and multiple gunshots. The suspects fled the scene before officers arrived. Police believe those involved knew each other and say the incident was not random. Several homes were damaged by gunfire, but no residents were hurt. Saskatoon fire crews responded to a single vehicle collision late Saturday night in the 400 block of White Swan Drive. Two occupants were able to exit the vehicle before firefighters arrived and they were assessed on scene for injuries. No injuries were reported, and crews completed debris and environmental cleanup before turning the investigation over to Saskatoon police. A new report from the Agricultural Producers Association of Saskatchewan suggests farmers are not seeing the benefits of rising grocery store prices. A past president, Bill Primilski, says the organization's latest farmers and food price report found little connection between what consumers pay and what producers receive.
2: There's really no correlation between the grocery prices that consumers are paying and the value that we're getting for our commodities that we grow on the farm. We've seen some modest increases in the farm gate prices, in some cases a decline, but we're still seeing increases in the prices at the grocery store.
1: The full report is available on their website at apas.ca. Saskatoon police are once again warning the public about a recurring text message scam involving fake traffic violations. Police say the messages falsely claim recipients have a provincial court ticket and direct them to click a link to pay a fine. Officials stress the messages are fraudulent, and Saskatoon police will never request payment by text. Residents are urged to ignore and block the messages and report any suspected fraud to police or the Canadian Anti-Fraud Centre.
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1: Environment Canada forecast for Saskatoon and area today. A mix of sun and cloud, a 30% chance of showers, a high of 25. Tonight, mainly cloudy with a 30% chance of showers and a risk of a thunderstorm. Wind west at 30 and a low of 11. Monday, clearing in the morning. Wind northwest at 20 and a high of 23. And Tuesday, sunny with a high of 26. The Prince Albert region today, a mix of sun and cloud. Wind becoming northwest at 20 and a high of 24. Tonight, partly cloudy. Wind northwest at 20, becoming light this evening with a low of 13. Monday, clearing in the morning. Wind becoming northwest at 20 and a high of 23. And Tuesday, sunny with a high of 26. Here are your current temperatures right now. Spiritwood 20, Rosetown 21, Outlook also 21, Kindersley 19, Wynyard 21 degrees, Watrous 22, Regina 25, Humboldt 21, LaRonge 21, Meadow Lake, Melfort, Nipawin, all at 20 degrees, Hudson Bay 23, Yorkton 25, Swift Current 21, Moose Jaw 22 degrees, Lloydminster 20, North Battleford 20 degrees, Prince Albert partly cloudy and 21, and here in Saskatoon it's also partly cloudy and 21.
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4: Welcome to the AgResource Market Watch weekly commentary, coming direct from the Chicago Board of Trade. Dan Bossy joins me. Markets ended week. Spot Chicago corn fell 15 cents. Wheat futures ended 10 to 20 cents lower, led by spring wheat contracts, and soybeans ended 10 lower. Dan, it appears weather premium was extracted on Friday as a fairly dramatic warm-up occurs across the principal Midwest next week. What else is impacting the soy complex?
5: Well, Ben, the soybean market will finish the week slightly higher in a rather narrow range beyond the, of course, June stocks and seedings report. Soybeans tried to rally, but ran into resistance. The market's still waiting for Chinese demand. That Chinese demand will be very important as we get beyond the middle of July. We are still looking for China to buy 25 million metric tons of U.S. soybeans by the end of the calendar year. Back to you, Ben.
4: Well, weather now collides with very tight old crop corn and wheat stocks. Geopolitical turmoil, think China's ongoing issue with the U.S.'s association with Taiwan, and of course, conflict in Ukraine, and some renewed concern over banking sector issues. Volatility is the name of the game nearby, but our work since late winter really does suggest that very favorable weather is needed to allow global stocks to build in 2023, so it's unlikely this premium will be shed entirely until July or so. And U.S. wheat supply and demand contracts for another year as drought in Southern Plains is the worst in many years, and crop growth there has already started.
5: Well, that's all this week. I'm Dan Bossy.
4: And I'm Ben Buckner. Thanks for tuning in to the AgResource Market Watch.
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1: In sports, the Moose Jaw Miller Express picked up ground in the WCBL East Division with a 12-4 win over the Saskatoon Berries last night at Ross Wells Park. Moose Jaw scored in all but one inning and handed the first place Berries just their ninth loss of the season, trimming Saskatoon's division lead to two games. The teams had split a doubleheader Friday with Moose Jaw taking the opener before Saskatoon responded in game two. The Berries today are in Swift Current playing the 57s, and their next home game is Monday when they battle the Regina Red Sox at Cairns Field. The Toronto Blue Jays were held to just one hit in an 11-0 loss to the Seattle Mariners. Seattle broke the game open with a 5-run second inning and never looked back, while Toronto starter Shane Bieber allowed 7 earned runs over 4 innings. The Jays are now 42-47 and continue their series in Seattle before heading to San Francisco. Also in All-Star news, 4 Toronto Blue Jays are headed to the Major League Baseball All-Star Game, with Vladimir Guerrero Jr. among those named to the American League starting lineup, though he says he'll skip the game to rest a lingering back issue. Teammates Ernie Clement, Dylan Cease, and Luis Varland also earned All-Star nods as the Jays continue to be well-represented despite an up-and-down season. The game goes July 14th in Philadelphia. Canada's historic FIFA World Cup run has ended with a 3-0 loss to Morocco in the round of 16. Canada created early chances but couldn't capitalize before Morocco took control in the second half. Despite the result, it remains Canada's best ever showing at the Men's World Cup, including a first tournament win and a trip to the knockout stage for the first time. And the 2026 Concorde Group Saskatoon Open Men's Golf Championship is underway this weekend. 51 players are competing, with the opening round yesterday at Riverside Country Club and the final round set for today at Holiday Park Golf Club. I'm Kurt Sanderson, and that's your sports.
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0: Teacher, it's a lonely I can't stand. Legendary Country 600 at CJWW with Kendra. Looking so forward to September. Canadian Country Music Awards coming to Sastel Center the first time in 9 years. And when big events come to our city, it's always way more fun when you get involved. And a way to get involved is volunteering. They are in need of volunteers for the awards. They've got a lot of events in the works September 16th through the 19th. In fact, Kelsey Ford recently dropped by, giving us a lowdown on what's needed.
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0: Catch us on the road, scan the QR code, and take a selfie with the trailer for your chance to win. Here's hoping you're one of the 60 lucky people that will be in for the final draw with the trailer and everything inside worth over $40,000. Because remember, if you want to be a baller, you've got to win the Summer Hauler.
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5: This is your weather from the Saskatoon Media Group Newsroom. The Environment Canada forecast for Saskatoon area. Today, sunshine, becoming a mix of sun and cloud this afternoon, and a high of 25. Tonight, mainly cloudy with a 30% chance of showers and risk of a thunderstorm. Wind west 30 and a low of 11. Tomorrow, clearing in the morning with wind northwest 20 and a high of 23. For the Prince Albert region, today a mix of sun and cloud with wind northwest 20 and a high of 24. Tonight, partly cloudy skies with wind northwest 20 becoming light this evening and a low of 13. Tomorrow, clearing in the morning with wind becoming northwest 20 in the morning and a high of 23.

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0: Definitely weren't for the wind. Legendary Country 600 CJWW with Kendra. Yeah, most of the time we can say that here in Saskatchewan, especially this week. So much unsettled weather between Monday and Friday. 5 confirmed tornadoes across Saskatchewan. So an incredibly busy time for storm chasers and people just trying to stay safe as well. From the tornadoes to hail, thunderstorms, a whole lot of flooding. It has been a mixed bag all around, it really seems. So with all of this severe weather across our province, the experts are saying great advice is have a way to receive warnings, keep an eye on the sky, and have a safety plan in place if severe weather approaches. Don't hesitate to implement it.
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0: Where the green grass grows. Sounds like my yard. Well, where there aren't mushrooms that have popped up thanks to all the rain. Dan McGraw on Legendary Country 600 CJWW with Kendra keeping you company so far this morning. But it is almost time to hand on over the mic once again to our friend Ben Brooks. Taking over this afternoon, guiding you through an awesome playlist of favorites from days gone by with your Legendary Country classics coming up from 1 till 4.
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1: From the CJWW newsroom, bringing you Saskatchewan's news first, here's what's happening.
2: Good afternoon, I'm Kurt Sanderson, CJWW News. The city of Saskatoon is warning the public to stay out of the South Saskatchewan River after fast-moving water damaged safety buoys between University Bridge and the Weir. Officials say the buoys have been dislodged and are not in place, and public boat launches beneath the Broadway Bridge and other river access points have been closed. Residents are being urged to avoid all river activity, including boating, swimming, and shoreline fishing, due to strong currents and submerged hazards. The warning comes just days after the body of a missing jet skier was recovered following a fatal incident at the Weir, underscoring the ongoing dangers of the water. The government of Saskatchewan announced it launched and completed its first ever helium and associated gases crown public offering, held on June 22nd. This new process is meant to strengthen the province's environment for acquiring mineral rights and increase investment opportunities in Saskatchewan's emerging helium and natural hydrogen sector. Rising demand for helium and natural hydrogen rights led the Ministry of Energy and Resources to introduce a public offering system similar to existing processes used for Crown Petroleum and natural gas, potash, and lithium from brine. The offering raised $15.9 million for the province, with Millennium Land Limited acquiring all 15 helium and associated gases permits, totaling more than 267,334 hectares. The highest overall bid was for $2.39 million for a parcel southwest of Regina. The permits grant the holder exclusive rights to explore for helium, natural hydrogen, and other associated gases in southern Saskatchewan for a six-year term. The Canadian Institute for Public Safety Research and Treatment at the University of Regina says almost 45% of Canada's first responders and other public safety personnel screen positive for a mental health disorder like anxiety and depression, while 23% screen positive for post-traumatic stress disorder. That is roughly 2 to 3 times higher than the general population. Kimberly Bitts with the Institute says it's important to let people know there is help out there. But unfortunately, there still continues to be stigma around those seeking help.
3: I think for a lot of people, there is this belief that I should be okay. So part of what happens with PTSD is we might have had an exposure to a potentially traumatizing event, you know, in our past that suddenly crops up and is affecting us in the here and now. And we kind of feel like, well, that happened to me a really long time ago. It shouldn't be bothering me.
2: PTSD Awareness Day took place recently, and as the director of knowledge mobilization, Bitts says efforts need to push the conversations beyond just talking and really get people the help they need. The Agricultural Producers Association of Saskatchewan says consumers should understand that increasing grocery bills are not resulting in higher revenues for farmers. APAS President Bill Probilski says the report was designed to track where food dollars are being distributed throughout the supply chain.
4: You know, we just want consumers to recognize that as their grocery bill increases, that is not being realized by the producers. It's somewhere in the value chain that those extra costs are accumulating.
2: The full report is available on their website at apas.ca. I'm Kurt Sanderson, CJWW News.
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5: This is your weather from the Saskatoon Media Group Newsroom. The Environment Canada forecast for Saskatoon and area. Today, sunshine, becoming a mix of sun and cloud this afternoon and a high of 25. Tonight, mainly cloudy with a 30% chance of showers and risk of a thunderstorm. Wind west 30 and a low of 11. Tomorrow, clearing in the morning with wind northwest 20 and a high of 23. For the Prince Albert region, today a mix of sun and cloud with wind northwest 20 and a high of 24. Tonight, partly cloudy skies with wind northwest 20 becoming light this evening and a low of 13. Tomorrow, clearing in the morning with wind becoming northwest 20 in the morning and a high of 23.
2: Here are your current temperatures right now. Spiritwood 20, Rosetown 21, Outlook also 21, Kindersley 19, Wynyard 21 degrees, Watrous 22, Regina 25, Humboldt 21, LaRonge 21, Meadow Lake, Melfort, Nipawin, all at 20 degrees, Hudson Bay 23, Yorkton 25, Swift Current 21, Moose Jaw 22 degrees, Lloydminster 20, North Battleford 20 degrees, Prince Albert partly cloudy and 21, and here in Saskatoon it's also partly cloudy and 21.
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14: Well, I'm Ben Brooks, and welcome into the legendary Country Classic Show here on CJWW. And starting things off this week, we're rolling the calendar all the way back to July of 1984. It was that summer that Ghostbusters was taking over movie theaters. Footloose had everybody wanting to kick off their Sunday shoes, and Prince had just released Purple Rain with When Doves Cry, becoming one of the biggest songs ever. Here in Canada, 1984 was a pretty big year, too. Pierre Trudeau stepped away from the Prime Minister's office. John Turner took over, and by September, Brian Mulroney and the Progressive Conservatives would win one of the biggest landslides in Canadian political history. We were also just weeks away from the launch of Much Music, which would change a whole generation of Canadians and how they consumed their music. But on the country charts that week, well, it was pure classic country, and we start at number 5 with one of the all-time great voices, George Jones, and You've Still Got a Place in My Heart.
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and the eyes that used to burn for me. Now they no longer look my way. And the love that used to be, why, it just got lost in yesterday.

0: David Allan Coe and Mona Lisa Lost Her Smile. It's the Country Classic Show hanging out on July the 5th of 1984. And that song was a little bit different from the David Allan Coe that people sometimes think of. It showed off the softer, heartbroken side of him, less outlaw swagger, and more sitting alone at the end of the night wondering where everything went wrong. And that kind of fits 1984 pretty well, because country music at the time had a lot of those big, polished heartbreak songs. Kind of songs that still had steel guitar and country soul, but were smooth enough to slide right onto the radio beside everything else that was happening in the 80s. Now, coming up next, we move on to our number three song, and it comes from Exile. It started out with some pop success in the late 70s, but by the mid-80s, they had become one of the hottest groups in country music. I Don't Want to Be a Memory from Exile is on the way next from CJWW.
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5: This is your weather from the Saskatoon Media Group Newsroom. The Environment Canada forecast for Saskatoon area. Today, sunshine, becoming a mix of sun and cloud this afternoon and a high of 25. Tonight, mainly cloudy with a 30% chance of showers and risk of a thunderstorm. Wind west 30 and a low of 11. Tomorrow, clearing in the morning with wind northwest 20 and a high of 23. For the Prince Albert region, today a mix of sun and cloud with wind northwest 20 and a high of 24. Tonight, partly cloudy skies with wind northwest 20 becoming light this evening and a low of 13. Tomorrow, clearing in the morning with wind becoming northwest 20 in the morning and a high of 23.
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0: Legendary Country, CJWW, counting down the top five from July the 5th, 1984. And we just heard the number two song, Alabama, with When We Make Love. And that one came from their roll-on album, and it kind of showed the softer side of Alabama as well. I mean, let's face it, Alabama, they could give you a truck-driving anthem, they could give you a fiddle song, but in 1984... and they could also slow it right down and still own country radio. And we're going to move on to the top spot right away here. Coming up at number one, it's a hit from Vern Gosden, a big one for him. Actually, his first number one country hit. Funny enough, he reportedly thought the song might be a little too rock and roll for him at first. But once he put that unmistakable Vern Gosden voice on it, became one of the standout country songs of 1984, and they called him the voice for a reason, and this was the song that took him all the way to number one. When we come back, it's Vern Gosden, and I Can Tell by the Way You Dance on CJWW.
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0: Fern Gosden, I can tell by the way you dance on Country 600 CJWW, our number one song on the legendary Country Classics Countdown. In at number two was Alabama, When We Make Love. Number three was Exile, I Don't Want to Be a Memory. Number four, David Allan Coe, Mona Lisa Lost Her Smile. And finally, George Jones, You've Still Got a Place in My Heart. Hope you enjoyed that countdown. Today I got tunes coming up. We'll hear from the Oak Ridge Boys and Don Williams. Don't go anywhere.
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Southern Pacific and New Shade of Blue on CJWW. Let's get you Tammy Wynette's number one track from 1972, My Man Understands.

0: That's Steve Warner, and I Should Be With You on Country 600 CJWW. I'm Ben Brooks, and we're going to come right back with Johnny Lee and Looking for Love. And a big happy birthday to him as well. He just turned 80 on Friday. Now, he slowed things down in recent years. A few years back, he announced a farewell tour while dealing with Parkinson's disease, but he's still being celebrated in country music. In fact, he's part of RFD TV's America's 250th celebration, which is a televised 4th of July country music special. Some names on that: Exile, the Oak Ridge Boys, Lee Greenwood, the Bellamy Brothers, and more. So, yeah, we're going to hear from Johnny Lee in just a moment. His number one song on CJWW.
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0: Johnny Cash and Rosanna's Going Wild on Country 600 CJWW. It's Ben Brooks joining you, and welcome into Hour 2 of the Legendary Country Classic Show. We're going to come right back with one from Vince Gill. And Susie Boggess and Vince Gill have joined the lineup for the upcoming Dan Seals and Friends The Last Duet album. The 18-track collection features acts like Alabama, Sarah Evans, Luke Bryan, and Blake Shelton, and it's expected to come out on August the 28th. Let's hear from Vince next. Oklahoma Borderline. It's coming up on CJWW.
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It's Waylon Jennings, and come with me on Country 600 CJWW. It's the legendary country classic show, and it is time for our Canadian Corner. And this week, we are featuring a true Saskatchewan music lifer, none other than Brian Sklar. Now, he's hanging out down in Regina these days, but he's been a part of Canadian country and the old-time music scene for decades, building a career that's taken him across Canada, into the United States, and over to Europe as well. He's also one of Canada's most awarded country performers, with 43 albums, numerous chart singles, and more than 350 network and syndicated TV shows. Of course, he was connected to the Grammy nomination as well for Dueling Polkas with Walter Ostinick and the Western Senators, taking you all the way back to, 2008. And this guy, well, he means a little extra to us here at CJWW, because back in March, Brian Sklar and the Western Senators provided the music for our 50th anniversary celebration. And hopefully you were there in the audience for that one. But let's play you Brian Sklar. This is 57 on the Country Classic Show here on CJWW.

0: It's Highway 101 and Cry, Cry, Cry on Country 600 CJWW. If you love your classic country, you've come to the right place. We're taking a trip back to 1971 with Barbara Mandrell next, and we're going to hear T.G. Shepherd's 1980 hit Smooth Sailin' coming up as well here on CJWW.
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6: This is your weather from the Saskatoon Media Group Newsroom. The Environment Canada forecast for Saskatoon and area. Today, sunshine, becoming a mix of sun and cloud this afternoon and a high of 25. Tonight, mainly cloudy with a 30% chance of showers and risk of a thunderstorm. Wind west 30 and a low of 11. Tomorrow, clearing in the morning with wind northwest 20 and a high of 23. For the Prince Albert region, today a mix of sun and cloud with wind northwest 20 and a high of 24. Tonight, partly cloudy skies with wind northwest 20 becoming light this evening at a low of 13. Tomorrow, clearing in the morning with wind becoming northwest 20 in the morning and a high of 23.
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7: This is your weather from the Saskatoon Media Group Newsroom. The Environment Canada forecast for Saskatoon area. Today, sunshine, becoming a mix of sun and cloud this afternoon, and a high of 25. Tonight, mainly cloudy with a 30% chance of showers and risk of a thunderstorm. Wind west 30 and a low of 11. Tomorrow, clearing in the morning with wind northwest 20 and a high of 23. For the Prince Albert region, today a mix of sun and cloud with wind northwest 20 and a high of 24. Tonight, partly cloudy skies with wind northwest 20 becoming light this evening and a low of 13. Tomorrow, clearing in the morning with wind becoming northwest 20 in the morning and a high of 23.
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0: Dave and Sugar and Golden Tears wrapping up our look back to the featured year of 1979. And that one really is a bit of a lost hit. Went all the way up to number one on the country charts in 1979, but you don't hear it pop up nearly as often as some of the other classics from that era. And it was Dave and Sugar's third and final number one. And of course, the message of the song is pure country storytelling, right? Someone surrounded by the good life, but still carrying heartbreak. And the title says it all. Golden Tears. Everything might look shiny on the outside, but it doesn't mean much if you're hurting underneath. And it was one of those things that Dave and Sugar did so well in the 70s. Smooth harmonies, that polished country sound, and a little ache underneath it all. So a great forgotten gem with our look back to 1979 on the Country Classic Show here on CJWW.
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0: That's Tanya Tucker. It's a Cowboy Lovin' Night on CJWW. And coming up in just a moment, we're going to celebrate one of Canada's great country music treasures, Michelle Wright. Actually, she just turned 65 on Canada Day last week, which feels pretty fitting because when you talk about Canadian country music, well, Michelle Wright has to be a part of that conversation. She came out of Ontario, worked her way through the clubs, and become one of the most successful and recognizable country artists that this country has ever produced. And she didn't just make noise here at home. No, she also broke through in the United States in a big way. In the early 90s, Take It Like a Man became a top 10 country hit in America, and she became one of those Canadian artists who proved that she could stand shoulder to shoulder with anybody coming out of Nashville. But before all that, there was Do Right By Me, her debut album in Canada, and it was a major step forward, producing 7 chart singles and opening up the door to Nashville. One of the songs on that album was Do Right By Me, of course, the title track of it, and we're going to play it for you in just a moment here on CJWW. Hey, I'm Ben Brooks, and it's time for your 411. 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

Murray, He Thinks I Still Care on Country 600 CJWW. It's the legendary country classic show, and we're going to do a double shot now. And today, we're shining the spotlight on Cal Smith. Now, he was born Calvin Grant Schaffner in Oklahoma, but his country music story really stretched all over the map. Before the hits came, he worked as a truck driver, served in the military, played in bands, and spent time as a radio DJ. Then came the big break. He joined Ernest Tubbs' Texas Troubadours as a guitarist, which put him right in the middle of classic country history. By the 70s, Cal Smith had stepped out front as a star in his own right. He had that deep, steady, lived-in voice, the kind that made a country song feel honest before you can even get to the chorus. He hit number one with The Lord Knows I'm Drinking, then came Country Bumpkin, and later, in 1974, another major hit, It's Time to Pay the Fiddler. That song went to number one on the country chart and became his third and final number one. And, well, we're going to play it for you right now in our double shot. It's Time to Pay the Fiddler on the Country Classics Show here on CJWW.

0: Smith and the Lord Knows I'm Drinking. What a song that was. Written by Bill Anderson. It became Cal Smith's first number one country hit back in 1974. And sadly, Cal Smith passed away in 2013 at the age of 81 in his home in Branson, Missouri. His cause of death was not publicly released, but, you know, his music certainly lives on, especially here on CJWW. A great double shot from Cal Smith on the Country Classic Show here on CJWW. Hope you're doing okay this afternoon. We're going to come back. I got a couple of hits here. One from Michael Martin Murphy, The Long Line of Love. And we'll also be hearing from Mel Tillis in just a bit.
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2: 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Our program is entirely funded on community donations and corporate sponsors. 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Tips can be left 24 hours a day, 7 days a week. 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We will not ask your name and you can remain anonymous. Information that is provided to Crime Stoppers can help police build cases in Saskatoon and around the province to reduce, prevent, and solve crimes. 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Saskatoon Crime Stoppers, do your part to stop crime in our community.
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15: This is your weather from the Saskatoon Media Group Newsroom. The Environment Canada forecast for Saskatoon and area. Today, sunshine, becoming a mix of sun and cloud this afternoon and a high of 25. Tonight, mainly cloudy with a 30% chance of showers and risk of a thunderstorm. Wind west 30 and a low of 11. Tomorrow, clearing in the morning with wind northwest 20 and a high of 23. For the Prince Albert region, today a mix of sun and cloud with wind northwest 20 and a high of 24. Tonight, partly cloudy skies with wind northwest 20 becoming light this evening and a low of 13. Tomorrow, clearing in the morning with wind becoming northwest 20 in the morning and a high of 23.
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Mel Tillis and I Ain't Never. It's the Country Classic Show on CJWW. And it's now time to get you the story behind the song of one of the biggest country classics out there. Ronnie Millsap had established himself with some good country-sounding songs like Daydreams About Night Things. But in the late 70s and into the early 80s, Ronnie leaned towards a crossover adult contemporary style. So his producer, Tom Collins, specifically set out to find a solid country song to demonstrate that Ronnie still had it in him. As he did with Smoky Mountain Rain, Ronnie's producer decided to graft two songs together. One songwriter, Don Prifimer, had written a lyric that still needed a melody. In the meantime, another pair of songwriters had written some lyrics inspired by the title of a famous World War I song, Keeps the Home Fires Burning. And put those two together, you get one of the biggest hits of all time, Ronnie Millsap's number one from 1985. She Keeps the Home Fires Burning. CJWW.

0: Danny Carver and Sweet City Woman, and yes, you probably know that song best from the Stampeders. Of course, they made it a huge hit back in 1971 that had the unforgettable banjo hook and went straight to number one here in Canada and even cracked the top 10 in the States. Johnny Carver's version came a few years later, and while it wasn't the version that became the big classic, does make a lot of sense on a country show, right? That song always kind of had one foot in country anyway, so Johnny Carver just took it a step more and brought it to country music fans as well. Well, hope you're having a great afternoon, and Sweethearts of the Rodeo coming up. We're going to hear Chains of Gold from them. We got the Kendalls in there as well, and we're going to squeeze in the Nitty Gritty Dirt Band, too, here on CJWW.
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11: This is your weather from the Saskatoon Media Group Newsroom. The Environment Canada forecast for Saskatoon and area. Today, sunshine, becoming a mix of sun and cloud this afternoon and a high of 25. Tonight, mainly cloudy with a 30% chance of showers and risk of a thunderstorm. Wind west 30 and a low of 11. Tomorrow, clearing in the morning with wind northwest 20 and a high of 23. For the Prince Albert region, today a mix of sun and cloud with wind northwest 20 and a high of 24. Tonight, partly cloudy skies with wind northwest 20 becoming light this evening and a low of 13. Tomorrow, clearing in the morning with wind becoming northwest 20 in the morning and a high of 23.
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0: I Love Only You, the Nitty Gritty Dirt Band on Country 600 CJWW. And there you go. That's all the time we got together this afternoon. But if you love the legendary classics, we're back same time, same place next weekend right here on CJWW. Speaking of some classics, what if I told you got Conway Twitty plus Larry Gatlin and the Gatlin Brothers coming up as well right here on CJWW. Have a good one.
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0: Hey, I'm Ben Brooks, and it's time for your 411. 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

0: Dean Brody, good goodbye on Country 600 CJWW. Well, come September, Saskatoon is going to be saying hello to Canada's biggest night in country music. 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
0: This is your weather from the Saskatoon Media Group Newsroom. The Environment Canada forecast for Saskatoon and area. Tonight, mainly cloudy skies with a 30% chance of showers and the risk of a thunderstorm. Wind from the west at 30 and a low of 11. Tomorrow, clearing in the morning with wind northwest 20 and a high of 23. For the Prince Albert region, tonight, partly cloudy skies with wind from the northwest at 20 becoming light this evening and a low of 13. Tomorrow, clearing in the morning, with wind becoming northwest 20 in the morning and a high of 23.
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A green traffic light turned straight to red. I

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0: And good jeans playing on Country 600 CJWW with Kendra joining you here the first weekend in July. And well, looking forward to next weekend, because if you didn't know, Saskatchewan hosts two license-free free fishing weekends each year. They have one in February and then one coming up next weekend already. So July 11th and 12th. Now, license isn't required, but all standard laws, restrictions still in place, and it doesn't apply to national parks. But still, so many great places to check out. Free fishing weekend next weekend coming up, so perhaps an opportunity, as long as the weather is good, to wash a few hooks. And in my case, maybe not haul in a few fish, but potentially a whole lot of seaweed and salad.
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0: Dr. Joe Miller, Under the Influence on Legendary Country 600 CJWW. This is Kendra joining you here on the weekend. And what a week it was, especially online. So many, well, incredible photos of the storms rolling through our province. According to the Northern Tornadoes Project, between Monday and Friday, there were five weak tornadoes confirmed across Saskatchewan. So it's all about staying safe, obviously, with, well, cloud formations, the tornadoes. You had the hail pounding multiple areas as well as flooding. Yes, always good to double check before heading out. And according to the experts, yes, have a way to receive those warnings. Keep an eye on the sky and good to have a safety plan. If the severe weather approaches, don't hesitate to implement those plans.
1: 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I'm Steve Chisholm, and for the past year, we here at Saskatoon Media Group have been proud to ask that question because we have coffee provided by Sask Coffee Distributors. 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

0: I Never Knew Love. Doug Stone on Country 600 CJWW with Kendra. A win on Friday for the Rough Riders against the Ottawa Red Blacks. Next up, the Green and White. Well, they're going to be back home on Sunday hosting the Hamilton Tiger Cats. And with the way the weather has been going, obviously, fingers crossed, toes crossed, we got good weather next weekend for the game.
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0: track of one of the biggest selling albums of all time. Shania Twain, Come On Over on Legendary Country 600 CJWW. And she's got a new album set to drop this summer, July 24th, Little Miss Twain, which she's explained kind of a full circle moment, an homage to her roots, her youth, and her mother. And as for the title, well, she explained that's just how she was often introduced on stage as Little Miss Twain back in the early days.
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0: This is your weather from the Saskatoon Media Group Newsroom. The Environment Canada forecast for Saskatoon and area. Tonight, mainly cloudy skies with a 30% chance of showers and the risk of a thunderstorm. Wind from the west at 30 and a low of 11. Tomorrow, clearing in the morning with wind northwest 20 and a high of 23. For the Prince Albert region, tonight, partly cloudy skies with wind from the northwest at 20 becoming light this evening and a low of 13. Tomorrow, clearing in the morning with wind becoming northwest 20 in the morning and a high of 23.
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0: from the CJWW Newsroom, bringing you Saskatchewan's news first. Here's what's happening.
1: Good afternoon. I'm Kurt Sanderson, CJWW News. The city of Saskatoon is warning the public to stay out of the South Saskatchewan River after fast-moving water damaged safety buoys between University Bridge and the Weir. Officials say the buoys have been dislodged and are not in place, and public boat launches beneath the Broadway Bridge and other river access points have been closed. Residents are being urged to avoid all river activity, including boating, swimming, and shoreline fishing, due to strong currents and submerged hazards. The warning comes just days after the body of a missing jet skier was recovered following a fatal incident at the Weir, underscoring the ongoing dangers of the water. The government of Saskatchewan announced it launched and completed its first-ever helium and associated gases crown public offering, held on June 22nd. This new process is meant to strengthen the province's environment for acquiring mineral rights and increase investment opportunities in Saskatchewan's emerging helium and natural hydrogen sector. Rising demand for helium and natural hydrogen rights led the Ministry of Energy and Resources to introduce a public offering system similar to existing processes used for Crown Petroleum and natural gas, potash, and lithium from brine. The offering raised $15.9 million for the province, with Millennium Land Limited acquiring all 15 helium and associated gases permits, totaling more than 267,334 hectares. The highest overall bid was for $2.39 million for a parcel southwest of Regina. The permits grant the holder exclusive rights to explore for helium, natural hydrogen, and other associated gases in southern Saskatchewan for a six-year term. The Canadian Institute for Public Safety Research and Treatment at the University of Regina says almost 45% of Canada's first responders and other public safety personnel screen positive for a mental health disorder like anxiety and depression, while 23% screen positive for post-traumatic stress disorder. That is roughly 2 to 3 times higher than the general population. Kimberly Bitts with the Institute says it's important to let people know there is help out there. But unfortunately, there still continues to be stigma around those seeking help.
2: I think for a lot of people, there is this belief that I should be okay. So part of what happens with PTSD is we might have had an exposure to a potentially traumatizing event, you know, in our past that suddenly crops up and is affecting us in the here and now. And we kind of feel like, well, that happened to me a really long time ago. It shouldn't be bothering me.
1: PTSD Awareness Day took place recently, and as the director of knowledge mobilization, Bitts says efforts need to push the conversations beyond just talking and really get people the help they need. The Agricultural Producers Association of Saskatchewan says consumers should understand that increasing grocery bills are not resulting in higher revenues for farmers. APAS President Bill Probilski says the report was designed to track where food dollars are being distributed throughout the supply chain.
3: You know, we just want consumers to recognize that as their grocery bill increases, that is not being realized by the producers. It's somewhere in the value chain that those extra costs are accumulating.
1: The full report is available on their website at apas.ca. I'm Kurt Sanderson, CJWW News.
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4: This is your weather from the Saskatoon Media Group Newsroom. The Environment Canada forecast for Saskatoon and area. Tonight, mainly cloudy skies with a 30% chance of showers and the risk of a thunderstorm. Wind from the west at 30 and a low of 11. Tomorrow, clearing in the morning with wind northwest 20 and a high of 23. For the Prince Albert region, tonight, partly cloudy skies with wind from the northwest at 20 becoming light this evening and a low of 13. Tomorrow, clearing in the morning with wind becoming northwest 20 in the morning and a high of 23.
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0: Phil Grant, famous first words, playing on Country 600 CJWW with Kendra. And it turns out some Canadian words were recently added to the Oxford English Dictionary. Some of the words, well, cash spiel, elbows up, which I would say is more of a phrase rather than a word, kokum, land acknowledgement, point form, and kitty corner. Yeah, kitty corner. I never knew that being situated diagonally opposite something or someone was a Canadian phrase. So, the more you know.
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0: Smoke on Country 600 CJWW. Back at the track next weekend over at Sutherland Automotive Speedway. It is Fan Appreciation Night. Next Saturday, they're going to have a full night of racing action ahead. So you can get all revved up this summer out there with the Street Stocks, the Bandoleros, Super Stocks, Pro Trucks, Racer Junk, and King of the Hill. So just north of the city. 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
0: This is your weather from the Saskatoon Media Group Newsroom. The Environment Canada forecast for Saskatoon and area. Tonight, mainly cloudy skies with a 30% chance of showers and the risk of a thunderstorm. Wind from the west at 30 and a low of 11. Tomorrow, clearing in the morning with wind northwest 20 and a high of 23. For the Prince Albert region, tonight, partly cloudy skies with wind from the northwest at 20 becoming light this evening and a low of 13. Tomorrow, clearing in the morning, with wind becoming northwest 20 in the morning and a high of 23.
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0: Casey on Legendary Country 600 CJWW with Kendra. Something that the Saskatoon police will never do is request payment via text message. And they have to remind people of this because, once again, a text scam has been making the rounds. Now, this latest one involves fake traffic violations. Police are saying that the messages falsely claim recipients have a provincial court ticket and direct them to click a link to pay a fine. So they're not going to send these messages out. These are not legit. And that's why they're stressing, you know, residents, ignore and block these messages and report any suspected fraud to police or the Canadian Anti-Fraud Center.
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0: George Strait taking us back to 1982 with Fool-Hearted Memory. Legendary Country 600 CJWW with Kendra. Thank you for spending some time with me here this Sunday afternoon. Keep having to remind myself, yes, it is Sunday. I think the fact that Canada Day fell right in the middle of the week this year, maybe throwing a few people off. Maybe a few people even extending it, turning it into a long weekend. But however you spent it, I hope it has been a fantastic week and a fantastic, well, next week ahead of us.
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0: 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The Environment Canada forecast for Saskatoon and area. Tonight, mainly cloudy skies with a 30% chance of showers and the risk of a thunderstorm. Wind from the west at 30 and a low of 11. Tomorrow, clearing in the morning with wind northwest 20 and a high of 23. For the Prince Albert region, tonight, partly cloudy skies with wind from the northwest at 20 becoming light this evening and a low of 13. Tomorrow, clearing in the morning with wind becoming northwest 20 in the morning and a high of 23.
1: Saskatchewan's most listened to radio station with the most listened to country, CJWW.